0: Chris Jansen climbing the charts with this one, and he's going to be on Country Nights Live in like, I don't know, 4 weeks. Here's Mina Beer.
1: Prettiest girl I've

0: Chris Jansen's going to be on the show with us soon. That's me and a beer, you know. If it weren't for Chris's son, he and The Rock might not have become friends.
1: If it weren't for my little boy in California, we love Los Angeles. We love going there. And my kids are always like, you might see a star. And I'm like, hey, you might actually see a star. So this one time we're hanging out and I'm waiting for my car to pull around just like every other normal person. And this guy's just waiting like every normal person, waiting for our cars to come around. My kids said, I think that's The Rock. I said, it is The Rock. Hey, Miss DJ, would you mind taking a picture of my kid? And he was so kind. And then we connected quickly over music. And the first thing we connected over was the Grand Ole Opry, which I'm a member of. And then the second thing we connected over was Hank Jr. music. And so it takes a real redneck to like that kind of stuff. So we start singing in the parking lot.
2: Like,
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3: 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I'm a new note finder. But my name's a reminder of a blues man that's already gone.
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1: You know what? I think priceless, and I know we don't ever do it, but like, is a pen and a paper. The power of a pen and a paper. Writing down goals, writing what you did today, what you want to be better. That power puts it out into the universe, and it's priceless, man. And it don't cost that much to get a pen and paper. Hell, you can go steal it from your hotel room and just write it down. Write your thoughts. Just write your dreams. Write who you want to be. Write down what you want to get done today. That's so powerful. And I feel like we got these dumb phones all the time. We're just like drugs. But the biggest drug we have, everybody has, is a cell phone. Go 24 hours without your cell phone and act like you ain't no fiend for your freaking phone. You're like, oh, I need my phone. Oh my God, what is people doing? It's the realest drug we got out there. So pen and paper is priceless. Use it. Write a letter. Write a letter to your mom, your parents. Send it in the mail. We can still do that. That's priceless.
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0: That's Kelsey Hart with Fireworks on Country Nights Live. Just got a request for some Morgan Wallen. Gonna play him next. You know, there are some advantages to being out late doing a show.
1: You know, you play the show, probably don't go to bed till 3, 4 in the morning just because you're so wound up. If my boy's with me, he'll be asleep already anyway. So I'll just, we head straight out, don't stick around. I try to go to bed as soon as possible. Usually, like I said, don't have until 3 or 4. Then you try your best to sleep till noon, 1, 2, as late as you possibly can. Mm-hmm. It's become a little bit more like a regiment for me, which is good. You know, I got a vocal coach and all that stuff too now, so it's like a whole boom, boom, boom, boom, boom. This is how it is now, you know, and that seems to help me a lot.
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I love his charitable side. It's so sweet. He's just a great guy. It's Chevy Silverado on Country Nights Live.

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0: tell me what you just said.
1: Yeah, my name is Terry Morrows. Uh-huh. I'm calling from Nashville, Tennessee. I told Lainey Wilson that Somewhere Over Laredo would be a number one hit song.
0: You nailed it. Let's play it for you.

0: Ella Langley's Be Her on Country Nights Live. You know, one of the things that I absolutely adore about her is just how authentic and real she is, even when it comes to addressing her mental health struggles.
1: I won't lie, this last week has been probably one of the toughest mental health weeks I've had in a long time, which is crazy because so many good things are happening, so many things I've prayed for, dreamed about. It's just a struggle that it's just the disease in my family, really, I think it's important to talk about it and to share that just because I might seem like on the top of the mountain right now, it doesn't look like that all the time. It's okay to be two things. I was just actually talking to Lainey and Miranda about this. I was like, my imposter syndrome, like, what do you mean? How can I be in the same category as you two? That doesn't make sense to me. And I think it's just about being grateful. I think at the end of the day, just spinning it back on being grateful for what God's given me and the place that I get to be in. And hopefully my honesty and realness rubs me. Some little girl or little boy who wants to do this gets to see that it is tough, but tough things are worth going through if you want it bad enough.
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Wetzel. 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
1: Hi there, this is Travis from Union, Kentucky, and would you all play Seven Summers by Morgan Wallen?
0: Nice, great song. Thank you so much for the request, man. You got a shout out for anybody?
1: Of course. Yeah, everyone who's struggling right now, you will make it through. There's a light at the end of the tunnel.
0: That is a great shout out. Thank you for calling in with that. I love the positivity.
1: Yes, ma'am.

0: Chase Matthew, excited for that song.
1: Holding It Down being my next radio single, I think is just really cool. It represents me well, and I think it also sends a message of like, you know, you don't have to leave your small town to be a hero. There's plenty of small town heroes in the small towns, you know, people that the firefighters, the first responders, you know, the guy that's just, you know, making breakfast for everybody at the local mom and pop. And, you know, I can think of a few of those already. So, yeah, man, if you're from a small town, hold the pride in that. It's a lot in it.
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13: A better life with Dr. Sanjay Gupta.
14: So-called super agers, they are an enviable segment of the population. People who are older than 80, whose brains function like someone a fraction of their age. It's true, a lot of these people have genetics on their side, but more and more research is bearing out the idea that people who practice good brain health also slow their cognitive decline. Dr. Richard Isaacson, a pioneer in the Alzheimer's space, told us that, quote, his studies have found lifestyle changes including diet, exercise, reducing stress and optimizing sleep, along with managing vascular risk factors with certain medications, can actually help grow brain areas and also reduce telltale signs of Alzheimer's, such as tau tangles and amyloid plaques. What else helps? Staying social, surrounding yourself with family and friends, and maybe even volunteering for a real sense of purpose. I'm Dr. Sanjay Gupta, helping you live a better life.
15: 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A vacation? A shopping spree? A trip to the spa? You could win $5,000 for the mom in your life with our Mother's Day giveaway. 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

Two of my faves right here. Thank you so, so very much for the request coming out of Atlanta tonight. It's Jelly Roll with Lainey Wilson. Let's go back to the one that just really touched all of our hearts. It's Save Me on Country Nights Live.

0: Jelly Roll and Lainey Wilson, one of my faves right there. It's Save Me, Country Nights Live. Here's what Tyler Hubbard has to say about Jelly Roll.
1: I think I'm drawn to Jelly just for his authenticity. You know, I think that's the big word that just resonates off Jelly Roll. He is who he is. He's obviously a super likable dude. I don't know anybody who doesn't love Jelly Roll, you know, and so it's hard not to like him, but also just to see how he carries himself in the world, and it just stays real, and you can tell he's just got a huge heart. And you know, as soon as he had done anything in his career, he was already giving back and ready to, you know, help impact those coming up. And just he just has a unique approach on this career as an artist, and works super hard. I mean, I just got a lot of respect for him, honestly, staying true to who he is and also evolving and growing. I mean, I love that about Jelly. He is who he is, but he's not afraid to push himself. He's not afraid to grow. He's not afraid to evolve. And I think that's a cool quality that I admire a ton. And hopefully I can, you know, channel some of that myself. I think if you're not growing and not learning and moving, then what's the point? It's just fun to see where he came from. It's fun to see where he's at and how many lives he's impacted.
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35: So-called superagers, they are an enviable segment of the population. People who are older than 80, whose brains function like someone a fraction of their age. It's true, a lot of these people have genetics on their side, but more and more research is bearing out the idea that people who practice good brain health also slow their cognitive decline. Dr. Richard Isaacson, a pioneer in the Alzheimer's space, told us that, quote, his studies have found lifestyle changes including diet, exercise, reducing stress and optimizing sleep, along with managing vascular risk factors with certain medications, can actually help grow brain areas and also reduce telltale signs of Alzheimer's, such as tau tangles and amyloid plaques. What else helps? Staying social, surrounding yourself with family and friends, and maybe even volunteering for a real sense of purpose. I'm Dr. Sanjay Gupta, helping you live a better life.
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The countdown is on for Tucker Wetmore coming on Country Nights Live with us. I really want to know what part two of Brunette would be called. I think the answer is obvious. We're going to see what he says.

0: 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You know what I think is beautiful? The friendship that she and Kenny Chesney have.
1: 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And I grew up a Kenny Chesney fan. I'm going to die a Kenny Chesney fan. So he's just the best.
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13: There's something I'd like to talk to you about today, something that's been circulating on the internet that's become a real problem. Deep fake videos of me endorsing products that I've never even heard of and I have no relationship with whatsoever. Let me tell you clearly, these videos are scams. They are designed to take your money. Now, a couple things you should keep in mind. If something sounds too good to be true, it probably is. When you look at these videos, if they don't seem natural, if there's something off about them, the audio or the video, it's probably AI generated. And if you come across something that does pique your interest, see if you can find evidence of it from other sources. I promise you this, if I discover something incredible that you need to know about, I'm going to talk about it somewhere that you can easily find, not on some shady social media site. I'm Dr. Sanjay Gupta, helping you live a better life.
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Just got done hanging with Zach Topf the other day when he was opening up for Luke Bryan and Jason Aldean out in Athens. I love his sarcasm. He's just so funny. Here's South of Sanity. Blaine.

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1: Just hung out with Brantley Gilbert the other day and had him on the show, and then saw him again when he went on stage for Jason Aldean and Luke Bryan in Georgia. That was so good, y'all. He's got new music out, a whole new phase to his career right now.
2: This next phase of my career, we just got done with our third retreat, putting songs together for the next album, and we've got some really good ones to pick from. In a weird way, it feels like we're just finally coming to where we're supposed to be. To be honest, at the end of the day, my goal is to be a good husband and a good dad. It doesn't really matter what anybody thinks of me. I've always been kind of a keep my head down and keep grinding person. So we keep our head down, keep our feet moving, and we just keep grinding.
1: Let's throw it back to one of my faves from Brantley. Thanks for the request. It's Bottoms Up on Country Nights Live.

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1: Post Malone and Jelly Roll are hitting pause on the big stadium tour part two. The first 2 weeks, including El Paso, Waco, Baton Rouge, Birmingham, Tampa, and Oxford, are canceled, with the run now set to launch June 9th in Charlotte. Post says he promised fans new music, but needs extra time finishing it, adding, "We ain't ready for tour just yet." George Strait just made history again, drawing a massive 90,037 fans to Clemson's Memorial Stadium, his biggest show ever outside Texas and the first major concert there since 1999. Wyatt Flores and Cody Johnson opened the night as George Strait returned to Death Valley for the first time in 27 years this last weekend. And Dolly Parton is canceling her planned Las Vegas residency this fall due to ongoing health issues. She apologized to fans in a video message, and while she has no live dates on the books, she's full stream ahead on her Broadway musical coming later this year. That's your Country Nights Live news update. I'm Bev Rainey.
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9: A mochi moment from Sadie, who writes, "I'm not crying, you're crying. 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
18: There's something I'd like to talk to you about today, something that's been circulating on the internet that's become a real problem. Deep fake videos of me endorsing products that I've never even heard of and I have no relationship with whatsoever. Let me tell you clearly, these videos are scams. They are designed to take your money. Now, a couple things you should keep in mind. If something sounds too good to be true, it probably is. When you look at these videos, if they don't seem natural, if there's something off about them, the audio or the video, it's probably AI generated. And if you come across something that does pique your interest, see if you can find evidence of it from other sources. I promise you this, if I discover something incredible that you need to know about, I'm going to talk about it somewhere that you can easily find, not on some shady social media site. I'm Dr. Sanjay Gupta, helping you live a better life.
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1: I don't need to hear anything from anybody. 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Just play the game one way. You hit a ball in the gap, run. Boom, coming in hot.
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0: Chase Matthew is no different than the rest of us when it comes to shopping for stuff. And some of that stuff really skyrocketed his career. Where does he shop?
1: I've always been around music. I've always wanted to be an artist. And I've always wanted to just create, you know. And so I was a PC guy. I got tired of my computers crashing. and I went on Marketplace, found me a MacBook Pro, a 2012 MacBook Pro. It was like $200 or $300. And I had already had the microphone that I got off one of my buddies. I traded him an Xbox for it. And that was the game changer, man. That was what, you know, kind of started it all was that that song that I wrote on there, man. It's called County Line. I wrote it in my bedroom, and I was renting a bedroom for like $400 at that time. And the roof was leaking. I'd be asleep. It'd start raining and water dripping on my feet. And, you know, so, but, you know, started from the bottom, and now we're here, man. God is good. And, yeah, man, to anybody who wants to chase their dreams, man, get on Marketplace.
0: Facebook.

0: 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Chris Jansen joining us in like 4 weeks. Can't wait. It's me and a beer.
1: Prettiest girl I'd ever seen. Look at her, man, look at me.

watch Yellowstone and the whole series, the entire series of all of the shows. This kind of has that vibe to it. Hardy wrote it, Eric Church, Morgan Wallen, Tim McGraw on it. It's called MacArthur on Country Nights Live. My

0: Brian is going to be on the show tomorrow, y'all. It all kicks off at 7 o'clock. Here he is talking about his kids.
1: They totally understand it now. I mean, when they start Googling dad's accomplishments and reading all the chatter about what the net worth of all this is, and they're, you have to sit down and really clarify a lot of stuff with them. But so as they get a little older, they start understanding, you know, some of that stuff, which is pretty silly. But when I get home, they don't care if I've sold out 10 shows or whatever. They just want to go hang with dad and do boy and father and son dad stuff. And it's special when we can all do it together.
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16: A better life with Dr. Sanjay Gupta.
17: You know, I watched a video the other day about kids getting landlines at home. We haven't had a landline in my house in, I can't even tell you how long. But seeing these parents about my age being teleported back to their own childhoods, a simpler time before screens, was really powerful. And as for the kids, they sat and had conversations with their grandparents without multitasking or being distracted by a screen. I thought this was a great way to have kids stay in touch with family members and friends without getting sucked into the smartphone era too young. Of course, you need other people close by to hop on board as well if this is something that's going to work. Perhaps most important, I realized, these relics can be a great conversation starter with your children. You can talk about what it really means to be connected in this day and age. Things have changed a lot. I'm Dr. Sanjay Gupta, helping you live a better life.

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Good morning, good evening, whatever time of day it is for you. Always happy that you are here. My name is Justin. This is the Overnight Ride. And any day is a good day when you can play new Kenny Chesney music. So let's do it. Here's Carry On the Overnight Ride.

0: There is a switch in human brains. When you turn a certain age, this happens. My name's Justin. This is The Overnight Ride. Maybe it's only in men's brains, but I'm about to turn 35, and over the last year, I've gotten really into bird watching. I am just always spotting birds. I feel like over the past couple years, I've really gotten into it, because when I was living at home not too long ago, trying to make it in radio, we had a hawk that lived by our house. I was very, very obsessed with the hawk. But now when I see birds land on my porch, I'm looking them up. I'm ready to rock. I'm ready to tell people all about the birds. Well, yesterday, a dove landed on my porch. And that dove did not leave for hours and hours and hours. It landed on my porch. I have a sliding door. I was laying on the couch. It would stare at me. It'd walk around the porch. It'd peck a little bit. It would lay down. It would take a nap. It would fly up to the top on the railing. It would sit there for a while, moving, but not really grooving. So I was a little worried. And then I looked up dove behaviors. And if it's very fluffy, it means it's a young dove and it's getting ready to fly. And this one seemed pretty fluffy, but it also said it is looking for a good nesting spot. And as I become more and more involved with these birds, I want to help said birds. If you were following the show last week, they had a kick in my door because I was locked inside. Well, there are fragments of wood that I have kept, little sticks of wood that I've kept in case they need them to fully fix the door, which they still haven't done. And I just assume they're never coming back. So the dove was not around before I left to come in here. So I threw some sticks of wood out on the porch to help the dove, maybe make their nest. It's something. When you turn a certain age, something clicks in the brain. You just become obsessed with birds. So now I have a pet dove, kind of.
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11: Getting your heart broken can be really rough. It'll happen to most of us at some point in our lives. It's not just an emotional experience, it's a physical one too. Often described as getting the wind knocked out of you, a knot in your stomach, trouble sleeping. I recently spoke about this with Dr. Yoram Yovel, a psychiatrist and neuroscientist. He was on my podcast, Chasing Life. Now, he told me heartbreak doesn't have to last forever. And while your inclination might be to withdraw, isolate, and shut down, it's often the opposite of what supports healing. One of the things that helps us the most is reconnecting to other people you love. And the reverse is also true, he said. If someone you care about is struggling, don't give up on them. You hold the power to comfort loved ones that are in deep physical or emotional distress. I'm Dr. Sanjay Gupta, helping you live a better life.
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0: and I could grow a mustache. And then my uncle, he was like, whenever you go on the road, that's how people are going to know you for. And sure as hell, you know, that's what people knew me for. And they didn't know my name, and they didn't know my name, but they knew the mustache. And so didn't cut it off. Then later on, someone paid me $200 to let them cut it off. And I was like, yeah. So then whenever I moved to town, I didn't have it. And then later on, I'm like, oh, I just like go back. Yeah. So I did. And now that's what people remember me for. They might not know my name, but they know the mustache. So
1: Tyler Nance keeps me sane on the overnight ride.

0: Gwen Stefani and No Doubt have started their residency at the Sphere in Las Vegas. Of course, Gwen and Blake Shelton are married. Blake had to play a concert the same night, and he said, my idiot manager is making me do this. I'm sure he'll be at other shows. Here's Blake, and let him in anyway.
1: Hey.

0: Dylan Scott, this town's been good to us on the overnight ride. If you ever wanted to know what he does on his bus before a show, looks like they're trying to master the paper airplane, but a different kind of paper airplane. The round paper airplane. I don't think that's a plane, but anything that's folded up in paper and you throw it, I consider a paper airplane. It's supposed to be a vortex. Did not work for Dylan Scott.
1: We're here for you. Second and third shifters, we are here for you. More of the over.
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12: You know, one of the weirder things I've seen on social media lately is parents feeding their babies butter. Like whole sticks of butter. They swear that it helps them feel fuller after meals and get a good night's sleep, among other things. There's actually something to this. You know, butter is full of fat, which a rapidly growing infant needs, but eating butter all the time results in, quote, boxing out other important nutrients they need as well. Spokesperson for the Academy of Nutrition and Dietetics told us she recommends half a teaspoon to a teaspoon melted and then added to a puree. Or as they get older, you can drizzle oil or melted butter over cooked vegetables, she told us. We never say just give butter by itself, and it's not the only source of fat she would recommend. Avocados, hummus, fish, they are great sources of fat as well. And also, great foods to introduce. I'm Dr. Sanjay Gupta, helping you live a better life.
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name's Justin. It's the Overnight Ride, as always. Instagram, Justin Off Air. It's Hardy, Eric Church, Morgan Wallen, Tim McGraw, MacArthur on the Overnight Ride.

So today is National Have a Coke Day, and I would go ahead and say the crispiest, most delicious Diet Coke is at McDonald's. But I went to Nissan Stadium here in Nashville the other night. Stadium Diet Cokes rival the crispiness of McDonald's. Oh, I'm drooling thinking about a fresh DC.

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Morgan Wallen kicks off in Indianapolis tonight. Last night, Ella Langley kicked off the Dandelion Tour. The merch was already posted online, all the videos, and good news for everybody in the club like me. She is selling Ella Fellas t-shirts on the road. Ella Morgan, it's I Can't Love You Anymore.

0: Mother's Day is this Sunday, and I did struggle buying my mother a gift. I'm Justin. It's the Overnight Ride. She told me exactly what she wanted. It was slippers. The only problem there, they were $90 slippers. And in my mind, slippers should cost $15. But she went the $90 ones, and the queen gets what she wants. She has had to send us what she's wanted over the past couple years, because about 8 years ago, I got her the single greatest gift of all time. The Roomba. The robot vacuum. I have never seen someone so excited to open a package of a robot vacuum. So much so that over the last 8 years, I believe there have been 8 different Roombas in my parents' house. 3 all at the same time. So we just rotate through if they break, whatever. So there's been at least 2 to 3 existing in the house. That's how good the gift was. The gift was so good, yes, I am bragging about this, that she went out and purchased more. I do have a fear of having so many Roombas in the house, because eventually, when the robots take over, I feel like the hub is going to be my parents' abode, because there's so many vacuum robots in there. At least if it is the hub, it'll be nice, clean, and pet dandruff free.
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14: Getting your heart broken can be really rough. It'll happen to most of us at some point in our lives. It's not just an emotional experience, it's a physical one too. Often described as getting the wind knocked out of you, a knot in your stomach, trouble sleeping. I recently spoke about this with Dr. Yoram Yovil, a psychiatrist and neuroscientist. He was on my podcast, Chasing Life. Now, he told me heartbreak doesn't have to last forever, and while your inclination might be to withdraw, isolate, and shut down, it's often the opposite of what supports healing. One of the things that helps us the most is reconnecting to other people you love. And the reverse is also true, he said. If someone you care about is struggling, don't give up on them. You hold the power to comfort loved ones that are in deep physical or emotional distress. I'm Dr. Sanjay Gupta, helping you live a better life.
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Dustin Lynch crossing off a bucket list item, playing Red Rocks in Colorado before the show. Did a little bartending. Got to add to the resume. Country singer, songwriter, Las Vegas DJ, and now bartender.

Here's my theory. Stay with me, and then I have a present for you at the end of this. My name's Justin. It's the Overnight Ride. Kenny Chesney is doing his Sphere dates. He started a new record label. We have new music from him, which means new album, and hopefully next summer, a full-on Kenny Chesney tour. Here is that new song. It is Carry On the Overnight Ride.

0: My name's Justin. This is The Overnight Ride. It seems like more and more country stars are getting into acting. Lauren Alaina has done it before. She was asked if she would ever do it again.
1: I would love to do more scripted shows. I've done a lot of reality shows, but I love to act. I did a Hallmark movie, and I did another movie that was like a promotional movie for Road Less Traveled, and I really enjoyed that.
0: Lauren Alaina, Chase Matthew, All My Exes on The Overnight Ride. I know.

apologize for the quality of the sound because it's from a bathroom. My name's Justin. This is The Overnight Ride. Kane Brown, very excited to share new music with us. Told me that a few months ago when he sat down with me. But he's gotten some demos back. And this one he played inside his bathroom and danced to it.

0: 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So it gives it that old school sound. And it's called The Night Nowhere. I don't know if it'll be on the album. He's just getting some demos. He's going to share a few over the next couple days.
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7: 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Deep fake videos of me endorsing products that I've never even heard of and I have no relationship with whatsoever. Let me tell you clearly, these videos are scams. They are designed to take your money. Now, a couple things you should keep in mind. If something sounds too good to be true, it probably is. When you look at these videos, if they don't seem natural, if there's something off about them, the audio or the video, it's probably AI generated. And if you come across something that does pique your interest, see if you can find evidence of it from other sources. I promise you this, if I discover something incredible that you need to know about, I'm going to talk about it somewhere that you can easily find, not on some shady social media site. I'm Dr. Sanjay Gupta, helping you live a better life.
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5: 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Thanks for listening. I got

There is now officially a line dance to this song. How do we know that? Well, John Party played the Grand Ole Opry the other night, and right afterwards, he stopped by the Nashville Palace to teach everyone the official line dance to this song. Now, before all of that, he was in what he calls Spooky Canyon on his property. He's like leveling out and taking down trees. There's a forest where he swears he saw lights and weird things in there. So he's named it Spooky Canyon. It's John Party boots off on the overnight ride.

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will say, if you are a last minute person and you're up right now, this is good. My name is Justin. This is the Overnight Ride, especially if you are working and there is a person celebrating Mother's Day in your life, because you've got the head start on getting to the grocery store and getting the flowers, because like the lunch rush later today will be chaotic. But if you're going at like 6 or 7 in the morning when the grocery store opens, you're missing all that traffic. That makes you not last minute. That makes you smart.

0: Let me preface this so I don't sound like a curmudgeon or a cranky person, because I'm not. My name's Justin. This is The Overnight Ride. If you are spending your hard-earned money at the end of the week to go to a concert, it kind of entitles you to do whatever you want, as long as it's legal at the concert venue and as long as it doesn't disturb other people. Sing the songs at the top of your lungs. Take your phone out and record. I was vehemently against that forever. But now the price of concert tickets, record the whole thing. Go watch it at home. I'm not a person who does that, but if you do it, cool. I don't care. But we have lost a little bit of concert etiquette. Actually, this might be the only thing I will criticize about going to concerts. The type of singing. Most people in the arena can't sing. That's the fun in it. You're singing back the lyrics to your favorite star? Do it. You spent your money. But there's a level of singing. It's not even singing. I'm trying to describe the scream that I heard the other night behind me at a show. I won't tell you the show, so I don't call the person out. Blood-curdling scream, like a horror movie scream. The whole show. And during the tender moments, like this person was behind a piano, playing by themselves, tearing up, this artist. And this person was blood-curdling, horror movie screaming the lyrics so the entire stadium could hear them. I think that's the one concert etiquette thing that we all have to get on board with. Take your phones out. Cool. Dance. Cool. Be legal. Don't do anything illegal. Cool. The like blood-curdling horror movie scream. Maybe we don't do that. I think it's like trying to prove how much of a fan you are. I know you're a huge fan. You're spending that much money to go to a stadium.
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9: There's something I'd like to talk to you about today, something that's been circulating on the internet that's become a real problem. Deep fake videos of me endorsing products that I've never even heard of and I have no relationship with whatsoever. Let me tell you clearly, these videos are scams. They are designed to take your money. Now, a couple things you should keep in mind. If something sounds too good to be true, it probably is. When you look at these videos, if they don't seem natural, if there's something off about them, the audio or the video, it's probably AI generated. And if you come across something that does pique your interest, see if you can find evidence of it from other sources. I promise you this, if I discover something incredible that you need to know about, I'm going to talk about it somewhere that you can easily find, not on some shady social media site. I'm Dr. Sanjay Gupta, helping you live a better life.
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Ella Langley be her on the overnight ride. Someone posted a picture of her merch from her Dandelion tour that kicked off last night online. There are Ella's Fellas shirts, but every shirt a fella could wear, anybody could wear them. Ella Langley is for the people, but we do keep the Ella Fellas close at heart. It is an exclusive club. Here's Jason Aldean. Don't tell on me.

0: Stephen Wilson Jr., Gary on the overnight ride. He just won an ACM award. How about that? They've been giving a lot out early ahead of the May 17th show on Prime Video. The Academy of Country Music has given Stephen Wilson Jr. his very first ACM award. It is for Visual Media of the Year, the official music video for his song, Cuckoo. Not the only one to get one early. Avriana won an ACM for Female Artist of the Year. Sorry, New Female Artist of the Year. And Tucker Wetmore, the viral video, New Male Artist of the Year, presented that one by his mother. They've already revealed the radio ones. I didn't win. We're still the least awarded show on the radio. If I ever win, which I don't think I will, I got to get rid of that tagline. And I kind of enjoy the tagline. That's why I don't apply.
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12: You know, I watched a video the other day about kids getting landlines at home. We haven't had a landline in my house in I can't even tell you how long. But seeing these parents about my age being teleported back to their own childhoods, a simpler time before screens, was really powerful. And as for the kids, they sat and had conversations with their grandparents without multitasking or being distracted by a screen. I thought this was a great way to have kids stay in touch with family members and friends without getting sucked into the smartphone era too young. Of course, you need other people close by to hop on board as well if this is something that's going to work. Perhaps most important, I realized, these relics can be a great conversation starter with your children. You can talk about what it really means to be connected in this day and age. Things have changed a lot. I'm Dr. Sanjay Gupta, helping you live a better life.
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Russell Dickerson worth your wild on the overnight ride, because in a couple hours, Russell is playing in Nashville. It is his birthday party, because his birthday was yesterday. WrestleMania tour. I believe this is the tour stop where he goes through a table to really pay homage to all of professional wrestling.

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It is Friday, so I have to lock in my guesses for Indianapolis this weekend for Morgan Wallen. Doing two nights. Who's he walk out with? Night number one tonight, Daniel Jones, quarterback of the Colts. Night number two tomorrow, Tyrese Haliburton, who plays for the Indiana Pacers. Those are my two locks. I am very confident in my two picks for the walkout. Rumors go

0: name's Justin. This is the Overnight Ride. Now, this was announced last summer, but I believe the rollout is happening soon. The Presidential Physical Fitness Award, which went away in 2013, a few years after I got out of high school. And you know what the test included. There was like sit-ups. I think there was pull-ups. There was the mile run. But we did the V-sit reach. And I was always upset. If you don't know what that is, it's when you sit on your butt. And you try and reach as far as you can. I'm doing it right now. And try and touch your toes. And I could never touch my toes. And I would never win the Presidential Fitness Award. The problem was, I could touch my toes while I was standing up. I still can. Obviously, there's an obstacle in the way. A large hill. And it always confused me. But then I realized it's just gravity. Like, I'm top heavy. So when I'm sitting on my butt trying to reach for my feet, not going to happen. But when I'm standing up, the gravity elongates my back and allows me to touch my toes. That and my short legs. But that is, you know, my first lesson in gravity through the Presidential Physical Fitness Award.
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2: 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Thank you for being part of our family. The Overnight.
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10: Getting your heart broken can be really rough. It'll happen to most of us at some point in our lives. It's not just an emotional experience, it's a physical one too. Often described as getting the wind knocked out of you, a knot in your stomach, trouble sleeping. I recently spoke about this with Dr. Yoram Yovil, a psychiatrist and neuroscientist. He was on my podcast, Chasing Life. Now, he told me heartbreak doesn't have to last forever. And while your inclination might be to withdraw, isolate, and shut down, it's often the opposite of what supports healing. One of the things that helps us the most is reconnecting to other people you love. And the reverse is also true, he said. If someone you care about is struggling, don't give up on them. You hold the power to comfort loved ones that are in deep physical or emotional distress. I'm Dr. Sanjay Gupta, helping you live a better life.
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Same survey comes out every year. 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Maybe less noise. 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Give mom what she wants. It's Megan Maroney and Beautiful Things.

It's Justin. This is the Overnight Ride. I've been told by my boss, Brantley Gilbert, has so much new music ready to go. We're just starting out. First new one, Good Damn, on the Overnight Ride.

0: 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Reviews look good. She did add a new show this week, so I'm hopeful she'll be adding more in the future.
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5: Getting your heart broken can be really rough. It'll happen to most of us at some point in our lives. It's not just an emotional experience, it's a physical one too. Often described as getting the wind knocked out of you, a knot in your stomach, trouble sleeping. I recently spoke about this with Dr. Yoram Yovel, a psychiatrist and neuroscientist. He was on my podcast, Chasing Life. Now, he told me heartbreak doesn't have to last forever. And while your inclination might be to withdraw, isolate, and shut down, it's often the opposite of what supports healing. One of the things that helps us the most is reconnecting to other people you love. And the reverse is also true, he said. If someone you care about is struggling, don't give up on them. You hold the power to comfort loved ones that are in deep physical or emotional distress. I'm Dr. Sanjay Gupta, helping you live a better life.
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Luke Combs, Sleepless in a Hotel Room.

the fiddle champion, or a champion of fiddle. It's probably the better way. He could be a fiddle champion. He's got a lot of lore behind him. It's Ian Munsick, and Love is Blind.

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0: This is the Overnight Ride. Who's this?
1: Jeff the Joke Guy.
0: Jeff the Joke Guy calling us from Dallas, Texas. Laugh, cry, cringe, think, all of those. What do you got?
1: What do you call a group of happy cows?
0: What do you call a group of happy cows?
1: A laughing stock.
0: A certified groaner, Jeff.
1: What kind of shoes do spies wear?
0: What kind of shoes do spies wear? Sneakers?
1: Sneakers, you got it.
0: Yeah, there you go.
1: I've been promoted to the director of Old McDonald's Farm. I'm now the CIEIO.
0: Oh, man. Oh.
1: This is Jeff the Joke Guy. Signing off.
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9: A better life with Dr. Sanjay Gupta.
10: You know, one of the weirder things I've seen on social media lately is parents feeding their babies butter, like whole sticks of butter. They swear that it helps them feel fuller after meals and get a good night's sleep, among other things. There's actually something to this. You know, butter is full of fat, which a rapidly growing infant needs, but eating butter all the time results in, quote, boxing out other important nutrients they need as well. Spokesperson for the Academy of Nutrition and Dietetics told us she recommends half a teaspoon to a teaspoon melted and then added to a puree. Or as they get older, you can drizzle oil or melted butter over cooked vegetables, she told us. We never say just give butter by itself, and it's not the only source of fat she would recommend. Avocados, hummus, fish, they are great sources of fat as well. And also great foods to introduce. I'm Dr. Sanjay Gupta, helping you live a better life.
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She's got a new album out today called Wild, also released a whole bunch of music videos alongside that, and she will be on the show very soon. It's Ashley McBride. What if we don't? On the Overnight Ride. This

Every night a new show. Seems like Chase Matthews just always on the road. And he is. Was asked why? Because of the fans. The fans are the reason. He loves being on the road. The driving force behind him. Here's holding it down on the overnight ride.

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0: book moving on.
1: I try to imagine this many people in my mind, and I legitimately can't. Now, Luke Combs is just breaking records left and right. Played Neyland Stadium in Knoxville this past weekend. Broke the attendance record by almost 8,000 people. Garth Brooks held it. Luke did it with 92,045 people. Looks like he is on pace to do it again this weekend when he goes to Oklahoma Memorial Stadium in Norman, Oklahoma. So that is 2 weekends in a row Luke has broken the attendance record. He'll probably get 3 in a row.
2: 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Second and third shifters, we are here for you. More of
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14: Getting your heart broken can be really rough. It'll happen to most of us at some point in our lives. It's not just an emotional experience. It's a physical one, too, often described as getting the wind knocked out of you, a knot in your stomach, trouble sleeping. I recently spoke about this with Dr. Yoram Yovel, a psychiatrist and neuroscientist. He was on my podcast, Chasing Life. Now, he told me heartbreak doesn't have to last forever, and while your inclination might be to withdraw, isolate, and shut down, it's often the opposite of what supports healing. One of the things that helps us the most is reconnecting to other people you love. And the reverse is also true, he said. If someone you care about is struggling, don't give up on them. You hold the power to comfort loved ones that are in deep physical or emotional distress. I'm Dr. Sanjay Gupta, helping you live a better life.

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lost a lookalike contest that she entered. Then she shopped for her own album, dressed as an armadillo. Off her new one, Loneliest Girl on the Overnight Ride.

My name's Justin. This is the Overnight Ride. Of course, Tucker Wetmore has won the ACM Award for New Male Artist of the Year. I don't think we've done a Tucker Wetmore social media comment of the night tonight, so I'm going to give you three in a row. Here we go. Sierra says, you should warn the internet before you drop heat like this. Angelina says, I want to be the queen of your trailer park. And Rose says, come home. The kids miss you. That's a pretty good crop. Three of those will go 9.2 out of 10 on creativity. It's Tucker Wetmore, wind up missing you on the Overnight Ride.

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Good morning, good evening, whatever time of day it is for you. Always happy that you are here. My name is Justin. This is the Overnight Ride. And any day is a good day when you can play new Kenny Chesney music. So let's do it. Here's Carry On the Overnight Ride.

0: there's a switch in human brains. When you turn a certain age, this happens. My name's Justin. This is The Overnight Ride. Maybe it's only in men's brains, but I'm about to turn 35, and over the last year, I've gotten really into bird watching. I am just always spotting birds. I feel like over the past couple years, I've really gotten into it, because when I was living at home not too long ago, trying to make it in radio, we had a hawk that lived by our house. I was very, very obsessed with the hawk. But now when I see birds land on my porch, I'm looking them up. I'm ready to rock. I'm ready to tell people all about the birds. Well, yesterday, a dove landed on my porch. And that dove did not leave for hours and hours and hours. It landed on my porch. I have a sliding door. I was laying on the couch. It would stare at me. It'd walk around the porch. It'd peck a little bit. It would lay down. It would take a nap. It would fly up to the top on the railing. It would sit there for a while, moving, but not really grooving. So I was a little worried. And then I looked up dove behaviors. And if it's very fluffy, I mean, it's a young dove and it's getting ready to fly. And this one seemed pretty fluffy, but it also said it is looking for a good nesting spot. And as I become more and more involved with these birds, I want to help said birds. If you were following the show last week, they had a kick in my door because I was locked inside. Well, there are fragments of wood that I have kept, little sticks of wood that I've kept in case they need them to fully fix the door, which they still haven't done. And I just assume they're never coming back. So the dove was not around before I left to come in here. So I threw some sticks of wood out on the porch to help the dove maybe make their nest. It's something. When you turn a certain age, something clicks in the brain. You just become obsessed with birds. So now I have a pet dove, kind of.
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13: A Better Life with Dr. Sanjay Gupta.
14: So-called superagers, they are an enviable segment of the population. People who are older than 80, whose brains function like someone a fraction of their age. It's true, a lot of these people have genetics on their side, but more and more research is bearing out the idea that people who practice good brain health also slow their cognitive decline. Dr. Richard Isaacson, a pioneer in the Alzheimer's space, told us that, quote, his studies have found lifestyle changes, including diet, exercise, reducing stress and optimizing sleep, along with managing vascular risk factors with certain medications, can actually help grow brain areas and also reduce telltale signs of Alzheimer's, such as tau tangles and amyloid plaques. What else helps? Staying social, surrounding yourself with family and friends, and maybe even volunteering for a real sense of purpose. I'm Dr. Sanjay Gupta, helping you live a better life.

0: I'm Justin. This is the Overnight Ride. Tyler Nance has a very iconic mustache right now. So I asked him, when did he start it?
1: I started growing it whenever I was a senior in high school. And I watched Tombstone with Val Kilmer, Doc Holliday. And I thought it was cool. And I could grow a mustache. And then my uncle, he was like, whenever you go on the road, that's how people are going to know you for. And sure as hell, you know, that's what people knew me for. And they didn't know my name. And they didn't know my name, but they knew the mustache. And so didn't cut it off. Then later on, someone paid me $200 to let them cut it off. And I was like, yeah. So then whenever I moved to town, I didn't have it. And then later on, I'm like, oh, I just grow back. Yeah. So I did. And now that's what people remember me for. They might not know my name, but they know the mustache. So
0: Tyler Nance keeps me sane on the Overnight Ride.

0: coming back. Gwen Stefani and No Doubt have started their residency at the Sphere in Las Vegas. Of course, Gwen and Blake Shelton are married. Blake had to play a concert the same night, and he said, my idiot manager is making me do this. I'm sure he'll be at other shows. Here's Blake, and let him in anyway.
1: Hey,

0: Dylan Scott, this town's been good to us on the overnight ride. If you ever wanted to know what he does on his bus before a show, looks like they're trying to master the paper airplane, but a different kind of paper airplane. The round paper airplane. I technically don't think that's a plane, but anything that's folded up in paper and you throw it, I consider a paper airplane. It's supposed to be a vortex. Did not work for Dylan Scott.
1: We're here for you. Second and third shifters, we are here for you. More of the over.
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13: You know, one of the weirder things I've seen on social media lately is parents feeding their babies butter. Like whole sticks of butter. They swear that it helps them feel fuller after meals and get a good night's sleep, among other things. There's actually something to this. You know, butter is full of fat, which a rapidly growing infant needs, but eating butter all the time results in, quote, boxing out other important nutrients they need as well. Spokesperson for the Academy of Nutrition and Dietetics told us she recommends half a teaspoon to a teaspoon melted and then added to a puree. Or as they get older, you can drizzle oil or melted butter over cooked vegetables, she told us. We never say just give butter by itself, and it's not the only source of fat she would recommend. Avocados, hummus, fish, they are great sources of fat as well, and also great foods to introduce. I'm Dr. Sanjay Gupta, helping you live a better life.

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name's Justin. It's the Overnight Ride, as always. Instagram, Justin Off Air. It's Hardy, Eric Church, Morgan Wallen, Tim McGraw, MacArthur on the Overnight Ride.

So today is National Have a Coke Day, and I would go ahead and say the crispiest, most delicious Diet Coke is at McDonald's. But I went to Nissan Stadium here in Nashville the other night. Stadium Diet Cokes rival the crispiness of McDonald's. Oh, I'm drooling thinking about a fresh DC.

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5: Dr. Liu explained to me in detail how he planned to save my kidney. 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
8: Kate in Dallas, as much as you want to get in a Waymo for the first time and have that thing drive you autonomously, first responders are sounding the alarm over Waymo's self-driving cars during a private meeting with federal regulators. Emergency officials from San Francisco and Austin said the robo-taxis are becoming harder to deal with during emergencies. The fire chief of San Francisco, his name is Patrick Rabbit. What a cool name, Patrick Rabbit.
9: That is cool.
8: I love that name. Said that some Waymos are blocking fire station exits because their default is to freeze. That's what they look like me with insects. Ooh, and they just stay put.
9: I watched that happen over the weekend with a Waymo, actually.
8: Lauren, a police guy also complained that the cars don't always respond to officers directing traffic by hand in an accident situation. One Austin official said, I believe the technology was, quote, deployed too quickly. The company says it now gives more than 500,000 paid rides every week, but not Lauren, who's ignored by the Waymo.
9: I am ignored. Who can I talk to at Waymo to come pick me up?
8: Because Waymo?
9: I see Waymos all the time in my area, and I cannot get one.
8: I would email Officer Rabbit to see if there's any way he has his inside of that.
10: Really be cool is if you could do something like throw a cup of cold water on it to wake it up, on the windshield.
9: I thought it would malfunction, maybe.
8: I think you'd cause a wreck if you did that, Dallas.
10: Well, it's not going. It's like, ooh, splash some cold water on its face.
8: It's not tired, Dallas. Well, it's an autonomous vehicle.
9: Maybe you just like tap its trunk.
10: You can't talk to it, though.
8: All right, so Dallas wants to assault the vehicle, and Lauren wants to sexually assault the vehicle.
9: No,
8: you're tapping its trunk?
9: You're doing a little butt tap. You know, come on, let's go.
10: See you in jail. I just want to throw cold water.
8: See you in jail.
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8: This won't surprise you. There were so many things we've just done forever, but this year we're ignoring lots of different traditions, and I'm not talking about wedding traditions, just in general. Let's see how many we just stopped doing in life now.

0: Kincaid in Dallas. This is interesting. Social norms and or societal norms and traditions that we're abandoning more than ever this year. People got on Reddit and said, these are things that I've always done for years, but I realized, why am I doing this to myself? My wife, my family, we don't even like this stuff. No, we're done. Here's where it begins. In the bedroom, Dallas. There were lots of online tutorials about folding fitted sheets. I don't do that. I don't care if it's wrinkled. I don't even fold them. I've stopped worrying.
1: I'm an expert at folding the fitted sheets.
2: And that's impressive because I'm with you, Kincaid. We have a little chest box where we keep all our sheets and pillowcases, mm-hmm. and I just put it in there. I don't try to fold it.
1: Wad it up in a ball and throw it in.
0: Yeah, you're going to sleep enough on it. Who cares? I stopped thinking that I can only eat breakfast food at breakfast. I feel like I've been living again.
1: Honey, there is no better thing than some French toast sticks at 6 o'clock in the afternoon. I mean,
0: you ever driven by an IHOP or a Waffle House at dinner time?
2: Yes, and you want Brinner.
1: Yes.
2: Yeah. There's nothing better than Brinner.
1: Yes, exactly. We do that a lot at the house.
0: Somebody says, I'm very much a man, but when I have to use the restroom, numero uno, I sit down.
2: Interesting.
0: Because I stand all day and that's my time. That's what that person says.
2: Your feet, yeah.
1: I know a couple of guys that do that.
0: I've stopped saying bless you when people sneeze. Like, do you need to be acknowledged? That term bless you came from a thing a long time ago. During the plague, when someone sneezed, you'd say bless you because what you really wanted to say was,
1: you're going to die.
0: Yeah.
1: That's what they were.
0: That's better than you're going
2: to
0: die.
1: That's what they were thinking. Yeah. They were thinking, oh my gosh, they're going to die. They've got the plague.
0: Things that we're ditching. Okay. This person says they take the train to travel to work every day. They take public transportation. They must live in the Northeast. And they say that I keep my phone in my pocket, zero earpods. I just stare out the window. I firmly believe that boredom is an enriching experience.
1: I love that.
2: I agree with that.
1: Me too.
2: I drive home in silence because one, my radio is broken, but I don't even put anything on my phone just because I feel like I need that.
1: I just need
2: silence.
1: Some,
2: and
0: no, you don't need that silence. You're forced to have silence because we have to get you a new head unit.
2: I could put something on my phone if I really wanted to.
0: If anyone knows where we can get a cheap Ford Escape head unit, hers is busted. I tried to change the fuses. I did everything.
2: Hit me up, please.
1: Let's call the junkyard.
0: Lauren is tired of enriching her life with silence. She desperately wants to hear something. The woman who produces a morning radio show can't even listen to the radio in her car. Dallas, my husband and I have separate bedrooms. We have for years. We get the best sleep.
1: Yes. I am telling you right now. If you don't sleep in a separate bed from your spouse, you are missing out on the best sleep of your life. You get together for sexy times, but man, I'm telling you, having that whole bed to yourself and sleeping all night long.
0: So it's like sexy timeshare.
1: Without somebody snoring, waking you up, kicking you, whatever. It's just the best.
0: We didn't have an expensive wedding. We bought a house with that money instead.
1: Nothing wrong Smart. With that either.
0: Yep. I no longer eat three meals a day at standard times. I just eat when I'm a little hungry. Mm-hmm. I don't have a specific name for the meal.
1: That's the best thing in the world. Tiny little meals throughout the day is so much better than three huge.
2: Yes.
1: Meals.
0: That's sort of what I've done now with the GLP situation. I'll have like one regular meal with the kid. That'll be dinner with the kids and stuff. But like, I sort of just graze little bits here and there. And it's so far so good. So,
1: yep.
0: If you want to drop in a text, what are things that you've given up on? Things that like you used to do all the time. And you realize, but why?
1: But
0: I do this because my parents did this. I do this because we did this, growing up.
1: Maybe not say given up on. Maybe it's just something that's enriched your life because you don't do it.
0: I like enhanced versus given up on.
1: Yeah, so, right. Exactly.
0: GLP-1 weight loss meds are everywhere, but actually getting them can feel complicated, expensive, and overwhelming. 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
3: Clothes are itchy. Look at my parts.
4: I don't like it. I think it's stupid. I'm not doing it.
5: You didn't lock the door. It says green to go. I'm coming through. I gotta pee.
6: Kincaid and Dallas.
7: Yeah, how you doing?
8: Was that boobies?
3: Where? Oh, jeez. Never any boobies. Good morning and welcome to the 8th of May. It's a Friday morning. You made it.
8: Woo! Crazy.
3: How were your days yesterday, Dallas? What'd you do with your time?
8: My day was fantastic. Went home, ran some errands, got my nails done.
3: Let me see. Hold on. Let me see.
5: Let's see them. Ooh,
3: they're
5: nice.
3: They're pink.
8: They're like pink with glitter.
3: They're matching the top you have on right now. Did you do that on purpose?
8: No.
3: Oh, perfect. Well, by accident, it's wonderful.
8: But I do great. Wear a lot of pink in the summertime.
5: It does look great on you. It's a great color on you.
8: I love pink. Pink is one of my favorite colors.
3: Lauren, your day?
5: My day was great. I got home out of here late yesterday. We had so much video content.
3: I'm sorry.
5: No, it was great. So I got home late and got a little workout in and just kind of hung around the house, prepared for this weekend. It's going to be a crazy weekend. So I got some resting
8: going
5: in.
8: On.
3: Nice. Aaron picked up Xander from school yesterday. He had an eye doctor appointment, and it's that when you have vision, like I have vision, I remember every year my prescription changed, so he's got to get new glasses, and then he needs these frames, which are going to help his eyesight. Apparently, there were these new frames that were developed in Europe, developed in Europe that's going to slow down the impairment of his vision. So in other words, it won't get as bad as quick. So
8: okay.
3: Says the optometrist. So that's great, but they won't work with the current frames.
5: Of course,
3: yeah. Right?
8: Oh, so you got to get some new frames, yeah.
3: $800!
5: What?
3: Yes.
5: Wow.
3: Yes.
8: That seems a little absurd.

0: said, "Hey, man, Daddy forgot sour cream at the grocery store. You want to come with?" And he's like, "Sure." Aww. So he gets in the car. We went to the grocery store. And while we were walking in, my sister called me. So I was on the phone with my sister, Meredith. And as I'm walking in, I'm holding Xander's hand. And a woman passes me and she goes, "I listen every morning."
1: He must think you're so cool.
0: Or he's annoyed. But I love it. This made my day. So I immediately stopped and said, "Oh, my gosh." I said, "Hang on," to my sister. I said, "Thank you so much. I appreciate you. What is your name?" And I shook her hand. She said, "Meredith." And I said, "Oh, Meredith, you won't believe this. I'm on the phone with," and I show her the phone and it says Meredith. She goes, "Your sister." I'm like, "Yes." I go, Meredith world colliding. So I'm listening to Meredith.
2: That's pretty crazy.
0: Listener Meredith called the show last week. I remember her call. It was really good.
1: Oh, yes. I remember that too.
0: Uh-huh. And so, yeah, got to meet her in the parking lot and you made me feel like a rock star yet again. And I love you. So thank you. That was the highlight of my day. Highlight of my day.
2: I gotta tell you, you've got to step on the scale today because you
1: slim
2: are looking so good.
0: I don't think it's tiny. You know what's funny? I stepped on the scale at home this morning thinking the same thing. And we had watermelon yesterday and cantaloupe and all the fruits with water, and I was quite angry with what it said. I don't believe it to be true. It's not lowest it was last week.
2: What?
0: At home. It was nowhere near what it was last week. It was off by like 4 pounds and it made me really angry.
2: Lost 25 pounds.
0: Yeah, I don't think so. And
1: that's why I don't always trust the scale because, it could be muscle. It could be water weight.
2: I want to come over there and feel of you and try to pick you up.
0: Is that like taste of it? Hold on. Excuse me. Okay. So Dallas's expression is taste of it.
2: Yeah.
0: And then
2: taste of this.
0: Taste of this. And a feel of you.
2: Yeah. I'm going to get a feel of you and try to pick you up. And I can tell.
0: Please, our friend Joe Lasher, we are just wasting song titles. We could get 5% or a third or whatever the fraction is. And
2: write a word, get a third.
0: All right. Yeah. Happy Friday, and I hope someone gets a feel of you today.
3: Rise and shine.
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3: Well, we're going to talk about what Eric Church says about his bar, which I find so interesting, because if I'm in Nashville, this is the place that I'm looking for.
4: If only we had someone who lived in Nashville for a time who could give her insight.
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1: It's Dallas's Dish.
2: Eric Church opened up his bar, Chiefs, in downtown Nashville in 2024. If you've never visited, there's about 40 bars in just a 5-block radius. I mean, you can't step out of one without stepping into another. So what makes his special?
3: We're still the only bar down there that we have singer-songwriters. We have a venue that brings in people, you know, five, six nights a week that maybe can't play anywhere else. We don't make them play other people's songs. We let them play their songs. It's about people being discovered. It's about them being able to play their music to showcase their art in one of the busiest entertainment districts in the country.
4: I don't know how these guys do it. I think he actually cares about his bar more than some do. I'd have to go in there in disguise and make sure it's got my name on it.
2: See what's going on.
4: Yeah.
2: Okay, so there is a female artist. Her name is Julie Roberts, and she had a couple of hits back in the early 2000s. I love this girl. I mean, love her. And she's been playing at Chiefs.
4: That's cool.
2: I see her on social. I'm like, oh, yeah. Yeah.
5: That's awesome.
2: I don't know what happened. She had a couple hits, and then she just kind of went away. She actually was on The Voice.
5: Oh, wow.
2: Yeah. I don't know. But she's so talented.
5: Eric Church's bar is my favorite bar in Nashville. When I was living there, it was so much fun. What stood out to me was not only, that you got people to perform there that played their own music. It wasn't just all covers.
2: Right.
5: He has a dueling pianos bar, which is so much fun. If you ever go there, it's on the second floor. And let me tell you, that is some of the most fun nights I've ever had in Nashville at that dueling pianos bar.
2: I love a dueling piano.
4: Lauren, tell me if I'm wrong, but don't the covers mainly exist? There are two kinds of people. Those who go to Nashville, I'm here for the music, and then the Bachelorette.
5: Yes.
4: Don't they want the cover? We want to dance.
5: Yes.
4: Play a song we know.
5: We want to hear Morgan Wallen. Can we play Whiskey Glasses?
4: That's why there's a lot of that.
5: They're
4: unless
5: called
4: originally.
5: The Blue Girls, yes. And listen, those people who play those covers, they make a killing because they pass that tip jar around. Woo, and they're getting 20.
2: And they're good.
5: Yeah, they are. They're really good. And if you want your song to play.
4: There they are.
5: You've got to put in that $20 or $50 bill.
2: Yeah. Okay. No offense if you're headed out on your bachelorette party to Nashville.
5: Oh, no. Go, girl.
2: No. You go. You
5: go
2: do
5: crazy.
2: It.
5: I want the mega woos going on.
4: Sorry.
2: Speaking of Morgan Wallen, he quietly paid for the funeral of a young fan last August. Just something he did and just kept it under wraps. But apparently, the little boy's mother actually has, you know, shared some stuff about Morgan's kindness. He went to visit Morgan at a concert, and he gave him the VIP treatment. The little boy had cancer.
5: Aww.
2: So he passed away, but Morgan actually paid for his funeral.
5: That's so sweet.
2: Ashley McBride has a great song that's never going to be released. I just don't understand. It's so good. It's

0: looks really good.
1: She's so good. Lauren and I were just having a discussion about her off air yesterday because I saw something. I was like, you know what? Why does she not get any recognition? I love this girl. She is so talented. She's like beautiful inside and out.
2: Yeah.
1: She's just one of those kind of people. But
2: yeah.
1: She doesn't fit the mold.
2: Yeah, I didn't want to say it, but you say it. Yes, yeah, she just doesn't fit that typical look that Nashville is looking for.
1: I hate that so much.
2: Me too.
1: Well, you know what they told Luke Combs when he went to Nashville? He said, buddy, you'll never make it. You don't have the look.
0: What happened?
1: Well, exactly.
2: He put on a different fishing shirt.
0: Oh, that's right. Hey, that's the look. Good job.
1: You know what? Even though it's 2026, unfortunately, it's just different for men and women.
2: It is.
1: It always has been. I think it probably always will be in some form or fashion. And I hate that, but
2: yep,
1: it's the cards we're dealt. Kelly Clarkson will return as a coach on The Voice.
0: I was surprised by this.
1: Season 30.
2: What?
1: Season 30.
2: 30 seasons of The Voice, and I can't name one winner.
0: Yeah, that's the thing. Keep in mind, season 30, it's been cut it in half. It's 15.
1: Yeah, it's 15
0: years.
1: It comes
0: of that
1: on
0: show.
1: Twice a year.
2: Okay, yes.
1: Yeah.
0: I feel awful. I don't.
2: Yeah.
1: It's crazy. Well, I mean, we've gotten, Morgan Wallen was on The Voice.
2: I could tell you people who have been on The Voice, but yeah. I don't know if I could tell you.
1: Like winners. Yeah. I totally get it. Well, here we go with another little starlet in Hollywood saying, hey, I'm on OnlyFans. This time it's 48-year-old Jamie Presley from My Name is Earl.
2: Oh.
1: She has joined OnlyFans. She says it allows her to, quote, create what I want, how I want, and share it directly with the people who supported me for years. And they're going to keep supporting you.
2: All right, girl. Yeah. Go off.
1: I got 10. Take it off.
0: Save that.
2: Oh, and for only $10?
0: Save that.
1: I don't know. I don't know. I swear to God, I'm going to get on OnlyFans just because I want to see what's going on there.
0: Oh, no.
2: I want to see how people are making their money.
1: I know. If one of us sign up for an account, then we can all look at it.
2: Yeah, and no judgment. I'm just curious.
1: I know. Me too.
0: You just want to see behind the curtain.
1: I do. Yeah. I so want to see it. I'm Dallas at the Dish.
0: Thank you, Dallas.
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1: Yes, I probably had 7.
0: Anybody ever at a gas station get furious with the way the car sounded and kick your door?
1: No, because I would have kicked their butt.
0: Wait until you hear the sound from this woman who went crazy at a gas station because she's super entitled. We'll play it for you next.

0: Kincaid in Dallas.
1: I want you to hear the audio, and then you judge whether she was in the wrong or the owner of the Corvette was in the wrong. This was at a gas station where apparently this guy in the Corvette started getting video after this woman kicked his Corvette at the gas station when he started his vet because she said it was too loud and she has tinnitus. Here's all the audio, and then when we get done, I'll tell you what I had to edit out because it's just so awful.
2: Hey, you understand what I said to you, sir?
3: I understand, ma'am.
2: All right, we'll call the police.
3: I'm calling the police.
2: And have them enforce the law. Do you understand?
3: Ma'am.
2: Do you understand?
3: You just kicked my vehicle, ma'am.
2: Do you understand?
3: You just kicked my vehicle.
2: Do you understand?
3: I'm back away from my car now.
2: I have tinnitus.
3: Back away from my car. Back away from my car.
2: No, you have to certify that you understand me. Do you understand me? Do not do that again. You're hurting my ears. Do you understand me? Do you understand me? You're hurting my ears. I need to pump my gas and get down to my truck.
1: Yeah.
4: Get away from my car, yeah. You crazy lady.
1: So he had just finished pumping gas and he started his car and she wanted him to wait till she was done because she has tinnitus.
4: Well, don't we all?
1: What I edited out, a couple different things. She accuses him of having a small manhood and also uses the R word.
4: Yeah. Yeah, this woman is, she's unhinged. Worse mm-hmm. than entitled.
5: Yeah, mm-hmm. I would say, does she just expect the whole world and everyone just to stop for her?
4: Yeah.
1: This
4: what
1: is
4: does
1: what,
4: she do when she's at a train track and the train blows their horn? Does she tell them to stop?
1: Yeah. Oh, hey, that train that warns people. Uh-huh. That is, oh, can, I have tinnitus. Please stop.
4: Yeah.
1: I don't know. Ever since the pandemic, people just want to be treated like they are in their own home in public. They don't understand. The world is not customized
4: to you. Exactly.
1: And it's only getting worse.
4: I know. I don't know what's going on.
1: We're seeing this on planes. Now it's at a gas station.
4: Yeah.
5: Yeah.
4: I'm telling you, had some woman, because he was driving a Z06. I don't know what year it was, but we're talking a car that cost over $100,000, and you're going to kick the door?
1: Mm-hmm.
4: It doesn't matter if it costs $10,000 or $100,000.
5: Yeah, it's not your car.
4: It's not your car. It's not your property
5: and
4: to
5: doing
4: do
5: nothing
4: that
5: wrong.
4: To.
1: What about a diesel truck that delivers necessary goods and services to people across the country?
4: Exactly.
1: What about Sylvester Stallone just trying to speak who sounds like a diesel truck delivering goods to all the country? Come on.
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8: Plus, it's not going to be your family or friends telling you that your relationship is doomed. Let it be Lauren with a fun term. What are we calling this?
9: There's a new dating term making the rounds. It's called puffer fishing.
10: What is this?
9: It describes people who pull away the moment a relationship starts to feel real. Puffer fish daters seem very interested at first until things get emotional and then suddenly they disappear or shut down. Therapists say this behavior usually isn't about the other person. It's about a fear of vulnerability when someone gets too close. Puffer fish daters react by ghosting, picking fights, canceling plans, or emotionally withdrawing as a form of self-protection.
8: No, it's so, Lauren, I think it's them wanting you to break up with them so they're not doing the dirty
9: yes.
8: work. Because I'm guessing a lot of this times this happens because of rebound relationship. You're a buffer to the next
9: and
8: relationship.
9: And the other person ends up thinking it's yep. more serious and real than it is, and mm-hmm. you don't want to be the bad guy who mm-hmm. ends it.
10: Right.
8: Or you realize after a while, no matter how hot they are, their laugh is so weird.
10: You're just tired of it.
8: Oh,
9: I thought you were
8: no.
9: going to do the cat laugh.
8: Oh, I love that laugh.
10: You don't like my laugh.
8: I do. I do. I love your wheezy laugh.
9: Okay, I have a question, though. Where do people get these terms from? Like, what they're describing, like, when you get too serious or someone pulls away, that's not a new thing that's been around forever. It's called, like, the hot and cold method, usually.
8: I'm on the random food generator. You could literally say anything. Okay, hold on.
9: Let's make our own dating term.
8: Yeah, you know what that is, Lauren? That's gorgonzola slicing.
9: Everyone's doing it these days. Mm-hmm.
10: That's egg planting.
8: No, no, that's something
9: else. Now tell me more about that.
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8: We want to play Are You Smarter Than Kincaid? And we can't do that without you because I automatically win. First run through, it's all you to play the game. Next.

0: Are you smarter than Kincaid?
1: We'll find out. Welcome, Robert. How are you this morning?
2: Doing good.
1: Robert, what do you do to make your money, sir?
2: Drive a truck.
1: He's a truck driver. Now, I watch a lot of these videos of these vloggers who they talk about, driving big rigs across the country, and I see them back up into these loading docks. It takes precision.
3: It takes skill. My mind right there.
1: I could never do it.
3: Me
1: Robert,
3: either.
1: I give you so much credit. There are five questions. Dallas is going to ask you first. I'm going to leave the room. I think Robert's going to win because he is a precision truck driver. I'm going to leave Robert. Okay, wish you the best of luck, man.
3: All right, let's get him out of here, Robert. Are you over the road? Are you local?
4: Are you hovering over the road?
2: Well, I go to South Georgia and back every day.
3: Okay. All right. All right, here we go, Robert, with question number one. Which former NASCAR driver shares a nickname with Elvis?
2: Jeff Gordon.
3: Okay. Question number two. How many amendments to the U.S. Constitution are there?
2: 13.
3: Okay. Question number three. Which species of shark has nearly 360-degree range of vision?
2: A hammerhead.
3: Okay. Question number four. How many branches of the military are there in the U.S. Armed Forces?
2: Five.
3: Okay. And question number five. What is the term for a group of owls?
2: Flock.
3: A what?
2: I'll say a flock.
3: Okay. All right.
5: Sure. Okay. Get on here.
3: All right. Let's go, Kincaid. Question number one. Which former NASCAR driver shares a nickname with Elvis?
1: Oh, wow. Nickname with Elvis. Mm-hmm. Would he be... I don't know. What's the nickname? Can you tell me? Or does that give it away?
3: Well, I didn't tell Robert, so...
1: Oh, okay. Dick Trickle.
3: No.
1: No.
3: Richard Petty.
1: Oh,
3: Richard Petty, the king.
1: Oh, wow.
3: Okay. Yes. All right. The king. Robert said Jeff Gordon, so...
1: Close.
3: Question number two. How many amendments to the U.S. Constitution are there?
1: 29.
3: Oh, that's so close. 27.
1: Oh,
3: so close. Question number three. Which species of shark has nearly 360-degree range of vision?
1: Oh, well, the hammerhead?
3: That is correct.
1: Yeah!
5: Wow, really excited about that one.
1: Sorry.
3: Robert also got them.
1: Oh, of course he did. Robert, my man.
3: Question number four. How many branches of military are there in the U.S. Armed Forces?
1: Okay, there is the Army, the Navy, the Air Force, the Coast Guard, and the Space Force. You've got to include that one. That's the newest one.
5: Yeah, that is the new one.
1: That's the newest one. There's five.
5: And I think that is like government official.
3: Yeah. Well, you left out the most important one in the five, the Marines.
1: Oh, no, Marines. I'm sorry. Hoorah. I'm sorry. Oh, no.
3: Oh, my God.
1: I'm so sorry, Marines. I'm sorry.
3: Oh, Lord.
1: I'm sorry.
3: Robert did get that one. He said five. I gave him that one.
1: All right.
3: And question number five. What is the term for a group of owls?
1: A who crew?
3: I give you an A for entertainment on that one. They're called a parliament.
5: What?
1: A parliament?
3: Hold on. So when you of owls.
1: So when you enjoy a parliament light,
3: you're smoking an owl. Well, you know, they have cigars called white owls.
1: I didn't know that.
3: Yes.
1: Wow.
3: Or cigar. There's some kind of cigar anyways. It's like, give me a white owl.
1: Did he get a shirt?
3: He did.
1: Yep.
5: Woo!
1: Yep.
3: Robert got two. You got one.
1: Nice job, Robert.
3: Robert, good job. You are smarter than Kincaid.
1: Robert, enjoy your weekend. Hang on, buddy. Appreciate you very much. We're going to play the game on Monday. If you were playing along, what was your score this morning? Thank you. And again, Marines, I'm so sorry. Dallas, kick me in the face for that one.
3: Okay? I will.
1: Thank you.
3: Come over here.
5: What is your name?
0: Kincaid and Dallas. 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
8: When we get back, let's see if you agree. The best Kiwi moms of all time, I think number one is spot on, but Dallas thumbed this down as far as her hand would go.
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1: Can't help myself. When I was a little kid, I used to wake up on Sunday morning and I would listen to this guy. His name is Casey Kasem. And he would do this countdown on the weekends. He would count down the 40 biggest songs in the country. And I felt compelled to write down the songs. So I had a list every week. I'd make lists of all the songs.
2: I'm surprised you didn't record it.
1: Oh, I did too. I recorded it well. But I also would write it down.
3: Do you guys remember back in the day when you would hold your phone up to the radio and record a little bit of a song to use as your ringtone?
1: Yeah, that was
3: the thing. I used to do that with the countdown.
1: Oh, you would do that with the countdown too in your ringtone? That's really cool.
2: I love that.
1: So he would count it down, and I can't help myself with the best TV show moms of all time, right? We're going to count it down from number 10. Best TV moms of all time. I'm not Casey Kasem for legal reasons. At number 10, Reba from Reba. Carol Brady only made it to number 9 for the Brady Bunch.
2: Really?
4: Lord, how could that be?
1: And I don't like that. Samantha Stevens from Bewitched. I don't even remember. I don't even remember them having a kid. And I haven't watched Bewitched in like a bunch of years. That was a Nick at Night thing a long
4: Tabitha,
1: time ago.
4: Tabitha. She had Tabitha and Adam.
1: Mm. Funny, you remember that. Lucy from I Love Lucy at 6. Seven. Marge Simpson made 6.
3: Oh, an icon.
1: Wilma Flintstone made 5.
4: Wilma!
1: At number 4, Sophia from The Golden Girls. She was the oldest one. Okay. At number 3, Morticia Adams from The Addams Family. Number 2, Moira Rose from that show I won't say because it's the S word.

0: I didn't see Lois Griffin.
1: Oh, Lois, yeah. Uh-huh.
2: What about
0: Family Guy?
2: Caroline from Little House on the Prairie.
0: Caroline from Little House?
1: Don't you love her?
0: No. Little, why'd you bring up Little House? What, can we go one day without Little House being brought up on this show? Let me see if we have any messages. TV moms that got omitted. Let me look right now. I haven't checked the message yet. Nope. No one's sharing. Someone's just talking about fingernails.
1: Oh, okay.
2: Yeah.
1: Okay.
2: They wanted me to take pictures.
0: Here it is. Rebecca Pearson, This Is Us.
2: Oh, okay.
0: Yeah, she was a really good mom.
1: What about the mom from Modern Family?
0: She was a good mom,
2: yes.
0: too.
2: Oh, yeah.
1: I forget what her name
2: was. Sophia Vergara.
1: Well, her, but then also the other one.
2: Oh, the other. Okay.
0: Somebody said Mr. Mosby had them kids.
1: Yeah, he did. He did have them kids, actually.
0: Thank you.

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1: But wait, there's more. 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
2: Work County, West Virginia. There's a woman there identified as Bobby Drennan, accused of pursuing a man and firing multiple shots at him after he accidentally ran over her chicken.
3: Oh.
2: This is what the criminal complaint says. The victim told authorities that he was driving a side-by-side vehicle when he struck the chicken that was in the road.
4: Oh, well, the chicken shouldn't have been in the road.
2: It was trying to get to the other side.
4: Why, the chicken crossed the
2: road? Yeah. To get hit by this poor guy. He continued driving, but then said a white Toyota Tacoma began aggressively tailgating, honking, and eventually chasing him down. At an intersection, the driver of the truck, allegedly Drennan, parked, got out, allegedly fired three shots, which he said were aimed at his direction. Troops later located white Tacoma at Drennan's residence. This is what the suspect told police. Drennan reportedly admitted that she chased him down because the man had driven past her home at high speed and hit her chicken while her children were playing outside. She claimed that she only fired into the air, not at the victim. Drennan was arrested and charged with wanton endangerment with a firearm. She was booked into the Wood County Holding Center.
4: What happened to the chicken?
2: Dallas, I don't think the chicken made it. I don't have any information on the chicken, but if I had to guess about the chicken, I would say that
4: the chicken's dead.
2: So we lost the chicken.
3: She was wrong for shooting a gun, but I don't blame her for chasing him down and being mad that he just killed one of her chickens.
4: Yeah, that is pretty sad. But you got to keep your chickens out of the road, too.
2: Yeah.
3: Yeah.
2: But is a chicken chase ever worth it? I don't know.
4: I don't know. Would it be if somebody was going to fry it for you?
2: If it ended with a meal, who knows? But wait, there's more from Dallas.
4: Okay. A German family received $1,100 in refunds after a court ruled that their Greek vacation was ruined by sunbed wars. The family complained they couldn't secure sun loungers at their resort despite waking at 6 a.m. and searching for 20 minutes daily.
5: Fritz, get up and get a lounger. I've got to leave it there and no one will lay down.
4: Other guests had reserved chairs with towels, forcing the children to lie on the floor, or I guess probably the cement around the pool. A Hanover district court found that their $8,500 package holiday found it defective because loungers were effectively blocked by towel reservations. Mm. The tourist argued the hotel banned towel reservations, but failed to enforce the policy. The tour operator initially offered $400, but was ordered to pay $1,100. Judges determined operations must ensure that guests have reasonable sunbed access. The ruling reflects growing backlash against towel wars, with some regions threatening fines for chair monopolizing.
2: Wow. Is this the first time they've ever experienced? This is every different resort that has a pool. This is Vegas. This is everywhere.
4: Yeah. So now some operators now sell pre-booked poolside spots as premium add-ons.
2: It's sad when the only way to guarantee you've got a spot is to rent a cabana.
3: Yeah.
2: Which is so expensive.
4: Yeah, but I love a cabana.
3: Yes. It's worth it if you're going to spend all day there and you don't have to fight with anyone.
4: Right.
3: I kind of have a hot take on this. I don't mind if somebody reserves their seat by putting a towel down, as long as they're there within 1 to 2 hours. You put your towel down, you go get breakfast, and then you come right back. Sure, fine, whatever. It's when you put a towel down and then you don't get there till like noon.
4: Yeah.
3: That's like you spend all day away from it.
4: I don't understand why you want to reserve it if you're not going to go till 4 o'clock.
3: It's exactly.
4: So crazy.
3: Mm-hmm. Exactly.
4: I'm also okay with it if, say, me, you, and three other girls go to the pool and one of us stays with the chairs that we are, you know, we've got all our chairs together and there's somebody there to say, hey,
2: there she is.
4: My girlfriends will be back in just a few.
3: Yes,
4: These are our chairs. We've got our towels on them.
3: Yep.
4: I'm okay with that. But just putting a towel there and leaving it for hours so somebody can't use it?
3: Yeah. There's got to be a time limit. Like, you put your towel down and if nobody's there within 2 hours, Take the towel away.
4: Exactly. Somebody's got to run the towel ticker.
3: Yes.
2: y'all ever taken a towel and drop kicked it across the pool? Just kind of, that's mine now.
3: No, did you do that?
2: Never.
4: No. Are you kidding?
3: No. Sounds like something you would do.
4: Him drop kicking something?
3: He's
4: not kicking anything.
3: I could see you taking someone's towel and throwing it.
4: Yeah, but not drop kicking it.
2: No, how about him wanting to even sun himself in public?
4: You would do that.
2: Yeah, no.
3: Yeah, true.
4: That's true.
3: Yes.
4: All right. Okay, Lauren.
3: Okay. Let's talk about this debate that just lit up the internet this week. A woman named Lizzie, she went viral after posting what she fully admitted was an unpopular opinion, that grown men who play video games are, in her words, extremely unattractive. She doubled down, saying even women who say they're okay with it usually end up resenting how much time gaming takes up. And almost immediately, the internet just exploded with everyone's different takes on whether they find that unattractive or not. But a lot of people pushed back, saying it's just a hobby. It's no different than sports, fishing, or binge watching TV when women get together to watch, you know, The Bachelor or The Bachelorette, or just go out for drinks and stuff like that. I used to be one of those people who thought guys who played video games all the time, it was kind of unattractive, until I had a girlfriend tell me this. And
2: what is it?
3: Totally changed my perspective. That is their catch-up time with their buddies. If you're on a headset with your friends once a week with them, once, twice a week, that is when you two are playing a game together and also catching up on your friendship. Because think about it, guys usually don't call another guy to be like, hey man, like, what's going on? What's up?
2: No, we don't talk.
3: Exactly.
2: This is our talking. It's like the same thing as the dogs yesterday out sniffing everything when we're trying to walk them.
3: Yes!
2: That is their social media.
3: This is the social, this yep. is their sniffing time in a way.
2: We're sniffing.
3: Yes. And I noticed that with my husband. He plays video games maybe once, twice a week, depending on the week. And he gets on the headset with all his buddies. And I hear them all catch up. And they're talking about work, their relationship, what's going on, how their families are doing. And like, oh, it's like the boy group chat. It's cute. So I don't find it unattractive anymore. That totally changed my whole perspective.
2: I think a lot of women get upset when the guys are so engrossed in their game that they just ignore them.
3: Yes.
2: I'm talking 12, 13 hours. And if you work all weekend, on the weekend, he's gaming all weekend and just won't say a word to you, that gets old too.
3: There's a difference between spending all day gaming, every single day gaming, versus 2-3 times a week spending an hour or two. There's a huge difference in that. Yeah. But wait, that's all.
2: Okay, thank you.
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4: Hey, it's Dallas.
1: We're back. Kincaid and Dallas.
2: My little secret.
29: Did they do paternity test this early?
2: I don't know how she's laughing because girl is
4: she
2: in.
4: She thinks it's funny.
2: She's in a predicament that legally lasts 18 years. That's next. Wazzy.

0: darling.
1: Kincaid and Dallas. Shh. My little secret.
2: My little secret is that I'm pregnant with my ex-husband's child.
3: Is she going to become a current instead of an ex?
4: Yeah, did y'all rekindle? I mean,
3: what happened? Well,
2: no,
3: I mean, I know what happened.
2: Like
4: did one of you slip and fall?
2: No.
4: No.
2: Oh, my God, no. So he remained friends with my brother over the years, and then I was going to my brother's wedding because I was actually the maid of honor because I'm really close with, you know, his wife. But my ex-husband was there, and I thought, okay, great. I'm going to have to see him. So I drank a little bit too much. I got tipsy. And, you know, things didn't end well. I didn't like seeing him, like, hug all my family members. I mean, he cheated on me, and he was not the man that I thought he was. And so that really made me upset, and one thing led to another. I started talking to him, but then he laid on the old charm, the charm that I always liked before, and, yeah, we hooked up.
4: Do you have any kids from when you were together?
2: No.
4: Oh, wow. Did you see a whole future with him and kids when you were married?
2: Yeah, and so it's so weird because, I mean, I'm pregnant now, obviously, and I'm seeing somebody else, but they are not super serious with me. That's why they weren't at the wedding in the first place. Mm-hmm. I mean, it's been a year though, so I don't know. I mean,
3: what about him?
2: On me and
3: is he seeing?
4: I thought you meant it'd been a year since she got pregnant. But you'd be showing by now. I think we'd know.
2: No, I've been dating someone for a year, but it's been kind of casual that whole time. And
3: okay.
4: Who's going to learn that you're pregnant first? The man who impregnated you, or the man that you're casually dating?
3: Or does he already know?
2: I'm just freaking out. I have no idea. Nobody knows. This is my secret, so.
4: There's not a chance that this baby belongs to casual guy.
2: No, I don't know.
4: Does math, grabs abacus.
2: Maybe.
4: This secret just got more interesting.
3: Oh,
4: so this,
3: gosh.
4: Hold on. So it could be casual guy. It could be ex-husband.
2: Honestly, yeah, it could be either one.
4: Stop it.
3: What? Oh, Lord, girl, what you gonna do?
2: Do they do paternity tests this early?
4: Dallas, I hate to bring it into it.
3: Do you want the coin?
4: The coin. We have the coin of destiny here. Can the coin please decide whether it's casual or ex-husband, please?
3: Okay. All right, we're going to go heads for ex-husband.
4: Heads for ex.
3: Tail for casual. Cash. All right, here we go.
4: Not that this is scientific by any means, but.
3: I got heads, girl.
4: Yeah, the coin thinks it's the exes.
3: Ex-husband.
2: I think so. I just have a feeling. I have one of those gut feelings that it's his. And, God, it's so annoying. It's like, I don't.
4: Are you going to tell both of them that there's a chance? And will you tell each other about each other?
2: Honestly, I don't think. If I decide to go with my ex, I'm not going to tell the current boyfriend about the baby right away.
4: Because you're all in. You and the coin are all in on the ex. Do you, okay,
2: yeah.
4: if it is the exes, and you won't know ultimately until the child's born and you do DNA, are you going to roll with it just assuming it's the exes, do a DNA in private, and then if it is, would you try to have a relationship with the ex?
2: I mean, yeah, honestly, like, I'd have to have him in my life, and if it doesn't work out, we'd have to co-parent anyway, so he's always wanted kids, and so have I, and it might come out looking just like him, and then we'd know, right?
4: Well, there's more. This should be a scientific. And what if you get back with the ex and there's feelings and there's a whole life together, but then that baby is actually a casual guy and the ex is raising a child that isn't his. But then you two are perfect, but he doesn't know until, you know, we don't have red hair in my family.
3: Now, let me ask you this. Can you forgive the ex if it is his? Can you forgive him for what he did and why you guys got a divorce? Can you start a new relationship with him?
2: Honestly, it would probably take all 9 months to get there, but I probably could.
3: Okay.
4: Should she gamble? That's the question.
3: I don't know. Will she gamble when she laid down?
4: I know. I would tell casual guy it's off and that you're back together with your ex at the very least. Somebody has to know something.
2: Yeah, I mean, when you say it out loud like that, it makes a lot of sense.
4: We'd love to hear from you in 8.5 months.
3: Yeah, no kidding.
4: If that's okay.
3: How quick can you do a paternity test?
4: I think you can do one in utero, but...
3: Utero? What country is that?
4: No, that's an expression when you're, you know.
3: Utero.
4: Utero. What did you think I said?
3: What are you talking about? Okay.
4: You can do one east of Czechoslovakia. But thank you for your secret.
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20: Hayden Dallas, as much as you want to get in a Waymo for the first time and have that thing drive you autonomously, first responders are sounding the alarm over Waymo's self-driving cars. During a private meeting with federal regulators, emergency officials from San Francisco and Austin said the robotaxis are becoming harder to deal with during emergencies. The fire chief of San Francisco, his name is Patrick Rabbit. What a cool name, Patrick Rabbit.
21: Patrick Rabbit?
20: I love that name. Said that some Waymos are blocking fire station exits because their default is to freeze. That's what they look like me with insects. Ooh, and they just stay put.
21: I watched that happen over the weekend with a Waymo, actually.
20: Lauren, a police guy also complained that the cars don't always respond to officers directing traffic by hand in an accident situation. One Austin official said, I believe the technology was, quote, deployed too quickly. The company says it now gives more than 500,000 paid rides every week, but not Lauren, who's ignored by the Waymo.
21: I am ignored. Who can I talk to at Waymo to come pick me up?
20: Because Waymo?
21: I see Waymos all the time in my area, and I cannot get one.
20: I would email Officer Rabbit to see if there's any way he has his inside on that.
22: What would really be cool is if you could do something like throw a cup of cold water on it to wake it up on the windshield.
21: I thought it would malfunction, maybe.
20: I think you'd cause a wreck if you did that, Alice.
22: Well, while it's not going, it's like, ooh, splash some cold water on its face.
20: It's not tired, Dallas. Well, it's an autonomous vehicle.
0: Maybe you just like tap its trunk. Like,
22: yeah,
0: you know,
22: but
0: kind
22: you,
0: of
22: can't,
0: give, like, a
22: spanking. You can't talk to it, though.
20: All right, so Dallas wants to assault the vehicle, and Lauren wants to sexually assault the vehicle.
0: No,
20: you're tapping
0: you
20: its trunk?
0: You're like a little butt tap. You know, come on, let's go.
20: See you in
22: just want to throw cold water.
20: See you in jail.
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22: Well, we're going to talk about what Eric Church says about his bar, which I find so interesting because if I'm in Nashville, this is the place that I'm looking for.

0: Dallas's Dish.
1: Eric Church opened up his bar, Chiefs, in downtown Nashville in 2024. If you've never visited, there's about 40 bars in just a 5-block radius. I mean, you can't step out of one without stepping into another. So what makes his special?
2: We're still the only bar down there that we have singer-songwriters. We have a venue that brings in people, you know, five, six nights a week that maybe can't play anywhere else. We don't make them play other people's songs. We let them play their songs. It's about people being discovered. It's about them being able to play their music to showcase their art in one of the busiest entertainment districts in the country.
3: I don't know how these guys do it. I think he actually cares about his bar more than some do. I'd have to go in there in disguise and make sure it's got my name on it.
1: See what's going on.
3: Yeah.
1: Okay, so there is a female artist. Her name is Julie Roberts, and she had a couple of hits back in the early 2000s. I love this girl. I mean, love her. And she's been playing at Chiefs.
3: That's cool.
1: I see her on social. I'm like, oh, yeah. Yeah.
4: That's awesome.
1: I don't know what happened. She had a couple hits, and then she just kind of went away. She actually was on The Voice.
4: Oh, wow.
1: Yeah. I don't know. But she's so talented.
4: Eric Church's bar is my favorite bar in Nashville. When I was living there, it was so much fun. What stood out to me was not only, that you got people to perform there that played their own music. It wasn't just all covers.
1: Right.
4: He has a dueling pianos bar, which is so much fun. If you ever go there, it's on the second floor. And let me tell you, that is some of the most fun nights I've ever had in Nashville at that dueling pianos bar.
1: I love a dueling piano.
3: Lauren, tell me if I'm wrong, but don't the covers mainly exist? There are two kinds of people. Those who go to Nashville, I'm here for the music, and then the bachelorette.
4: Yes.
3: Don't they want the cover? We want to dance.
4: Yes.
3: Play a song we know.
4: We want to hear Morgan Wallen. Can we play Whiskey Glasses?
3: That's why there's a lot of that.
4: They're
3: unless
4: called
3: originally.
4: The Blue Girls, yes. And listen, those people who play those covers, they make a killing because they pass that tip jar around. Woo, and they're getting
1: 20. And they're good.
4: Yeah, they are. They're really good. And if you want your song to play.
3: There they are.
4: You've got to play. You got to put in that $20 or $50 bill.
1: Yeah. Okay. No offense if you're headed out on your bachelorette party to Nashville.
4: Oh, no. Go, girl.
3: No.
1: You go. You
4: go
1: do
4: crazy.
1: It.
4: I want the mega woos going on.
3: Sorry.
1: Speaking of Morgan Wallen, he quietly paid for the funeral of a young fan last August. Just something he did and just kept it under wraps. But apparently, the little boy's mother actually has, you know, shared some stuff about Morgan's kindness. He went to visit Morgan at a concert, and he gave him the VIP treatment. The little boy had cancer.
4: Aww.
1: So he passed away, but Morgan actually paid for his funeral.
4: That's so sweet.
1: Ashley McBride has a great song that's never going to be released. I just don't understand. It's so good. It's

0: good.
1: She's so good. Lauren and I were just having a discussion about her off air yesterday because I saw something. I was like, you know what? Why does she not get any recognition? I love this girl. She is so talented. She's like beautiful inside and out.
2: Yeah.
1: She's just one of those kind of people, but
2: Yeah.
1: She doesn't fit the mold.
2: Yeah, I didn't want to say it, but you say it. Yes, yeah, she just doesn't fit that typical look that Nashville is looking for.
1: I hate that so much.
2: Me too.
1: Well, you know what they told Luke Combs when he went to Nashville? I said, buddy, you'll never make it. You don't have the look.
3: What happened?
1: Well, exactly.
2: He put on a different fishing shirt.
3: Oh, that's right. Hey, that's the look. Good job.
1: You know what? Even though it's 2026, unfortunately, it's just different for men and women.
2: It is.
1: It always has been. I think it probably always will be in some form or fashion. And I hate that, but
2: yep,
1: it's the cards we're dealt. Kelly Clarkson will return as a coach on The Voice.
3: I was surprised by this.
1: Season 30.
2: What?
1: Season 30.
2: 30 now, season keep, of The keep, Voice, and now, I can't name one winner.
3: Yeah, that's the thing. Keep in mind, season 30, it's been cut it in half. It's 15.
1: Yeah, it's 15
3: years.
1: It comes
3: of that
1: on
3: show.
1: Twice a year.
2: Okay, yes.
1: Yeah.
3: I feel awful. I don't.
2: Yeah.
1: It's crazy. Well, I mean, we've gotten, Morgan Wallen was on The Voice.
2: I could tell you people who have been on The Voice, but yeah. I don't know if I could tell you.
1: Like winners. Yeah. I totally get it. Well, here we go with another little starlet in Hollywood saying, hey, I'm on OnlyFans. This time it's 48-year-old Jamie Presley from My Name is Earl.
2: Oh.
1: She has joined OnlyFans. She says it allows her to, quote, create what I want, how I want, and share it directly with the people who supported me for years. And they're going to keep supporting you.
2: All right, girl. Yeah. Go off.
1: I got 10. Take it off.
3: Save that.
2: Oh, for only $10?
3: Save that.
1: I don't know. I swear to God, I'm going to get on OnlyFans just because I want to see what's going on there.
2: Oh, no. I want to see how people are making their money.
1: I know. If one of us sign up for an account, then we can all look at it.
2: Yeah, and no judgment. I'm just curious.
1: I know, me too.
3: You just want to see behind the curtain.
1: I do. Yeah. I so want to see it. I'm Dallas Institute.
3: Thank you, Dallas.
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2: You're just in time for it. And my parents had no idea. I look at my two boys who are 8 and 6 conspiring against us. They think they're being all smooth, but they talk way too loud.
3: Yeah.
2: So I hear them. This is them whispering. And if we tell dad that we want something for dinner that they don't have, we can go to the store. And then maybe we'll pass by a stuffy and be like, dad, get us a stuffy. So get him to go to the store with us. I'm right here. I hear you.
3: Oh, that's
2: and
3: so funny.
2: And they think they're getting away with
3: stuffy
2: something.
3: Stuffy plan. I love that.
2: which leads to all the things that I did that my parents had no idea about years ago. I think about the time when I dropped out of college and I moved back home. I lived with my mom for about 2.5 months until I got two different part-time jobs and could sort of support myself and got an apartment. An apartment that was 12 minutes away from my mom's house. An apartment where I could afford rent and little else. Mm-hmm. So when my mom went to work, I would sneak in and I would steal food and I would bring it back to my place.
3: Didn't she miss it?
2: If she did, she never said anything, but I would almost like a mouse in your house. I would take small.
3: Is it too early to call her?
2: No, never.
3: Let's call her because I want to know.
2: Oh, no.
4: Things you could get away with before this is what Ring cameras.
2: Yeah. Exactly.
4: You could never do this.
2: This is what Cheryl's going to say. Oh, I knew you did. The big story. You can tell your grandparents that you were in college and you never went back to college and you took their money. That's what she's going to say. Cheryl this morning. Cheryl, who's very happy that she can watch Channel 2 in Baltimore again.
3: Oh, it's back.
2: And she's so excited. She's literally the highlight of her life. I just talked to her yesterday,
3: mm-hmm.
2: and I'm a good son.
3: Well, you're not. I want to talk to her.
2: Oh, okay.
4: She's busy. Dallas will get the truth.
2: Maybe she's with her. Oh, hi, Mom. Good morning.
3: Cheryl,
2: you're live on the radio.
3: Good morning.
2: Dallas had a question for you. We're live. Go ahead, Dallas.
4: Okay,
3: so we're talking about things that we did that our parents never knew, and Kincaid just told a story, and I want to know, did you know? When he moved back home after he was kicked out of college because he didn't go to class and, disappointed you so bad.
2: She knew that.
4: She knows.
3: Yeah. When he moved out of he stayed with you a couple months and then he got his own place. Did you know that he was coming back to your house and stealing food?
5: He was not.
2: Yes, I was.
3: He said he
2: very
3: was.
2: Often.
3: He said he would come back to the house and steal your
2: during
3: food.
2: During the day when you were gone. I would take, not often, but maybe twice a week. I'd also take shampoo and soap because who wants to ever buy

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Did you know that today is your last day to get entered to win that trip to Boston to see Tim McGraw at Fenway Park with the Chicks and Lady A? You'll even get to meet him, prize provided by McGraw Music, but you have just three chances left to get entered to win. You've got one coming up around 1:40 and then again 4:40 p.m. And your next one is going to happen right after Zach Top. Your next national text keyword on the way. Here's South of Sanity.

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11: You know, one of the weirder things I've seen on social media lately is parents feeding their babies butter, like whole sticks of butter. They swear that it helps them feel fuller after meals and get a good night's sleep, among other things. There's actually something to this. You know, butter is full of fat, which a rapidly growing infant needs, but eating butter all the time results in, quote, boxing out other important nutrients they need as well. Spokesperson for the Academy of Nutrition and Dietetics told us she recommends half a teaspoon to a teaspoon melted and then added to a puree. Or as they get older, you can drizzle oil or melted butter over cooked vegetables, she told us. We never say just give butter by itself, and it's not the only source of fat she would recommend. Avocados, hummus, fish, they are great sources of fat as well, and also great foods to introduce. I'm Dr. Sanjay Gupta, helping you live a better life.
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Co Wetzel announced a new album. It's called The Night Champion, and it will be out June 12th. So the title actually comes from his childhood, inspired by his granddad, who raised and trained competitive hunting dogs. However, he says the album is a deeply personal project, reflecting on surviving his own darkest years of wild living, partying, and growing up. It represents a clearer headspace, acknowledging a chaotic past while coming out as a champion. And if you've been listening to Co for a while, you know he's had some wild times, and now he's engaged with a baby. Here's Corey Kent and Co Wetzel, Rocky Mountain Low.

You don't need that Venti half soy decaf organic chocolate vanilla double shot extra hot foam light whipped cream latte to wake up. I just wanna get up in bed. Not when you've got the Kix Country Morning Show. 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

Savannah and Hilton Head's country favorites, Kix 96. I'm Sarah Lynn. That's Bailey Zimmerman with Religiously. Did you know back in February, Megan Maroney did a special event at St. Jude Children's Research Hospital in Memphis to celebrate the release of her new album, Cloud 9. She sang for St. Jude patients and their families, and then all of the kids were given cards so they could write down one beautiful thing in their lives. Megan Maroney now with Beautiful Things.

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9: So-called superagers, they are an enviable segment of the population. People who are older than 80, whose brains function like someone a fraction of their age. It's true, a lot of these people have genetics on their side, but more and more research is bearing out the idea that people who practice good brain health also slow their cognitive decline. Dr. Richard Isaacson, a pioneer in the Alzheimer's space, told us that, quote, his studies have found lifestyle changes including diet, exercise, reducing stress and optimizing sleep, along with managing vascular risk factors with certain medications, can actually help grow brain areas and also reduce telltale signs of Alzheimer's, such as tau tangles and amyloid plaques. What else helps? Staying social, surrounding yourself with family and friends, and maybe even volunteering for a real sense of purpose. I'm Dr. Sanjay Gupta, helping you live a better life.
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After all the bars are closed, it is Friday, May 8th, and we've got some stuff to celebrate and honor today. It is National Student Nurse Day, National Military Spouse Appreciation Day, National Provider Appreciation Day, National Coconut Cream Pie Day, and it's National Knockout Rose Day. Now, I had two knockout rose bushes that I planted last year. Unfortunately, they did not survive the freeze and the cold that we had. Josh Ross now, Hate How You Look.

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7: Getting your heart broken can be really rough. 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Often described as getting the wind knocked out of you, a knot in your stomach, trouble sleeping. I recently spoke about this with Dr. Yoram Yovel, a psychiatrist and neuroscientist. He was on my podcast, Chasing Life. Now, he told me heartbreak doesn't have to last forever. And while your inclination might be to withdraw, isolate, and shut down, it's often the opposite of what supports healing. One of the things that helps us the most is reconnecting to other people you love. And the reverse is also true, he said. If someone you care about is struggling, don't give up on them. You hold the power to comfort loved ones that are in deep physical or emotional distress. I'm Dr. Sanjay Gupta, helping you live a better life.
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0: 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We make awesome music happen.

your country favorites, Kix 96, David Lee Murphy and Kenny Chesney. Everything's going to be all right. I'm Sarah Lynn. Thank you to everybody that entered our Mother's Day lookalike contest on the Kix 96 Savannah Facebook page. We had so many incredible, beautiful photos that were shared with us. We randomly chose one winner from all entries received, and our winner is Allie Hodson and her mom, Shannon Hodson. Allie shared a photo of the two of them and said, "People always say we are twins." So congratulations. Allie also said that her mama, Shannon, is a hardworking nurse and she does everything she can to make sure we have what we have. And I love her so much. So happy Mother's Day to Shannon Hodson. And the two of them are going to enjoy an incredible prize package that includes an IDC necklace for mom, some Kix swag, including two Kix wine glasses, and a pair of tickets for the two of them to see Billy Currington and Kit Moore August 7th at ViStar Pavilion in Fort Wentworth. Again, congrats to Allie and Shannon. It's Cody Johnson, The Fall.

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all your country favorites, Kix 96, Zach Brown Band with Same Boat. If you weren't lucky enough to win those tickets to see Billy Currington and Kip Moore August 7th at ViStar Pavilion in Port Wentworth, tickets are still on sale. And we're going to hear from Kip Moore, Hey Pretty Girl, right after Justin Moore's Time's Ticking. And then we'll get to your Luke Bryan, Your Music Plus with Country and She Knows It. Keep it right here.

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8: A Better Life with Dr. Sanjay Gupta.
9: In recent years, scientists have really dialed up the urgency to understand PFAS. Sometimes referred to as forever chemicals because of how long they take to break down. The latest study found these chemicals may be aging men in their 50s and 60s a bit faster than men who are younger or older or women of any age. Experts we talked to said the accumulation of PFAS may lower testosterone levels in men, impair sperm quality, and increase risks of testicular and kidney cancer. Women, it seems, just seem to be able to clear PFAS faster. Now, whether you're a man or a woman, trying to limit your exposure is a great idea. Three ways to do that. Filter your drinking water. Don't use non-stick cookware like Teflon, and avoid fast food packaging, which are sometimes coated with these chemicals. I'm Dr. Sanjay Gupta, helping you live a better life.
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Today is Friday, May 8th. Happy birthday if you are celebrating. I don't have any local birthdays for today, but I always give you the weekend birthdays on Friday as well. So tomorrow, May 9th, Dorothy Cannon in Statesboro will turn 57. Denise Ballou in Tuscumbia, Alabama will be 51. And Brandon Williams in Savannah will be 50. On Sunday, May 10th, Michelle Martin in Millen turns 53. We also have a belated birthday to mention. Casey Anderson in Portal turned 34 on May 6th. Happy belated birthday. If you'd like us to wish you a happy birthday here on the air, make sure you join the Kix 96 Birthday Club. 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Now, if you are celebrating today, you share your birthday with some celebrities. Melissa Gilbert is 62. Enrique Iglesias is 51 today. Stephen Amell, 45. Domhnall Gleeson is 43. Olivia Culpo, 34 today. Tony Tennille is 86, Alex Van Halen, 73, David Keith, 72, Matt Davis from The Vampire Diaries, 48 today, and Matt Burns is 42. Happy birthday from your friends here at Kix 96. It's Jason Aldean. Don't tell on me.

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7: So-called superagers, they are an enviable segment of the population. People who are older than 80, whose brains function like someone a fraction of their age. It's true, a lot of these people have genetics on their side, but more and more research is bearing out the idea that people who practice good brain health also slow their cognitive decline. Dr. Richard Isaacson, a pioneer in the Alzheimer's space, told us that, quote, his studies have found lifestyle changes including diet, exercise, reducing stress and optimizing sleep, along with managing vascular risk factors with certain medications, can actually help grow brain areas and also reduce telltale signs of Alzheimer's, such as tau tangles and amyloid plaques. What else helps? Staying social, surrounding yourself with family and friends, and maybe even volunteering for a real sense of purpose. I'm Dr. Sanjay Gupta, helping you live a better life.
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Now, Blake's wife, Gwen Stefani, and her band, No Doubt, recently kicked off their residency at Sphere Las Vegas, and Blake Shelton couldn't be there for opening night. Why is that? 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

of Dan and Hilton Head's country favorites, Kix 96. I'm Sarah Lynn. Sam Hunt, Leave the Night On. We kick the hour off with Russell Dickerson, Happened to Me. Russell celebrated his 39th birthday yesterday. It's Luke Combs now. Sleepless in a Hotel Room, Florida Georgia Line, and Tim McGraw on the way.

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May we all rock the country. A festival for the people celebrating 250 years of freedom is coming to Ottawa Farms in Bloomingdale at the end of this month, May 29th and 30th. 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The festival will feature Kid Rock, Jelly Roll, Miranda Lambert, Treaty Oak Revival, Josh Turner, Shenandoah, Mackenzie Carpenter, Cole Goodwin, John Langston, and more. And next week, we'll be giving you another chance to score tickets to the festival. Be listening starting Monday for your secret password of the day and a chance to win weekend passes to Rock the Country from Kix 96. Because, of course, you want to go see this guy, Jelly Roll. Here he is with Shaboozy. Amen.

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13: 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Deep fake videos of me endorsing products that I've never even heard of and I have no relationship with whatsoever. Let me tell you clearly, these videos are scams. They are designed to take your money. Now, a couple things you should keep in mind. If something sounds too good to be true, it probably is. When you look at these videos, if they don't seem natural, if there's something off about them, the audio or the video, it's probably AI generated. And if you come across something that does pique your interest, see if you can find evidence of it from other sources. I promise you this, if I discover something incredible that you need to know about, I'm going to talk about it somewhere that you can easily find, not on some shady social media site. I'm Dr. Sanjay Gupta, helping you live a better life.
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I'm Nolan Smith. 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
12: There's something I'd like to talk to you about today, something that's been circulating on the internet that's become a real problem. 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Let me tell you clearly, these videos are scams. They are designed to take your money. Now, a couple things you should keep in mind. If something sounds too good to be true, it probably is. When you look at these videos, if they don't seem natural, if there's something off about them, the audio or the video, it's probably AI generated. And if you come across something that does pique your interest, see if you can find evidence of it from other sources. I promise you this, if I discover something incredible that you need to know about, I'm going to talk about it somewhere that you can easily find, not on some shady social media site. I'm Dr. Sanjay Gupta, helping you live a better life.

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0: From the Kix 96 International Diamond Center Studio, Ty Myers with Ends of the Earth. You've got just two chances left to get entered to win that trip to Boston to see Tim McGraw at Fenway Park and meet him in person. Prize provided by McGraw Music. Your chances are running out, but your next one is going to happen in less than 3 minutes. Right after Chris Jansen, Me and a Beer. Don't go anywhere.
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14: You and I have never met, but I'm willing to bet that there is something you would like to do, but you feel like you can't, that it's too hard, that you don't deserve it. A colleague of mine recently told me about this new book called Brave Shift, 30 Mindset Changes to Transform Your Life. It's written by a woman named Michelle Carrer. Carrer says the one thing most people forget when they set a goal is to attach a reason to it. Having that reason is big, because when you don't want to do something that's necessary to reach your goal, you can go back to your reason to find the motivation you need. Try to frame your goal as something you want to achieve, as opposed to being a bad part of yourself that you want to change. That will make you more likely to succeed, as will asking for help. All of us need it, and it makes people feel good to help you achieve your goals. I'm Dr. Sanjay Gupta, helping you live a better life.
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Instagram is Sarah on Air Savannah. And of course, you can always hit us up at kix96.com, where whether you're just hanging out at home or you're on the go, you can stream us and listen live 24/7. I love this one from Megan Maroney. It's Medicine.

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Like it, share it, and comment Bulls for your chance to score a four-pack of tickets to the show. Here's Vincent Mason. Wish you well.

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Blake Shelton with Honeybee. Are you that worker, the employee that always seems so excited, so happy to be at work? And maybe you're doing it because you think that's how you succeed. Well, you might be wrong, because new research suggests that it could actually backfire on you. When supervisors were asked who they'd assign extra work to, the majority said the office cheerleader because they act so happy to be there. Here's Jason Aldean. How far does a goodbye go? She said.

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7: You know, I watched a video the other day about kids getting landlines at home. We haven't had a landline in my house in I can't even tell you how long. But seeing these parents about my age being teleported back to their own childhoods, a simpler time before screens, was really powerful. And as for the kids, they sat and had conversations with their grandparents without multitasking or being distracted by a screen. I thought this was a great way to have kids stay in touch with family members and friends without getting sucked into the smartphone era too young. Of course, you need other people close by to hop on board as well if this is something that's going to work. Perhaps most important, I realized, these relics can be a great conversation starter with your children. You can talk about what it really means to be connected in this day and age. Things have changed a lot. I'm Dr. Sanjay Gupta, helping you live a better life.
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5: You know, one of the weirder things I've seen on social media lately is parents feeding their babies butter. Like whole sticks of butter. They swear that it helps them feel fuller after meals and get a good night's sleep, among other things. There's actually something to this. You know, butter is full of fat, which a rapidly growing infant needs, but eating butter all the time results in, quote, boxing out other important nutrients they need as well. Spokesperson for the Academy of Nutrition and Dietetics told us she recommends half a teaspoon to a teaspoon melted and then added to a puree. Or as they get older, you can drizzle oil or melted butter over cooked vegetables, she told us. We never say just give butter by itself, and it's not the only source of fat she would recommend. Avocados, hummus, fish, they are great sources of fat as well, and also great foods to introduce. I'm Dr. Sanjay Gupta, helping you live a better life.
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10: A better life with Dr. Sanjay Gupta.
11: So-called superagers, they are an enviable segment of the population. People who are older than 80, whose brains function like someone a fraction of their age. It's true, a lot of these people have genetics on their side, but more and more research is bearing out the idea that people who practice good brain health also slow their cognitive decline. Dr. Richard Isaacson, a pioneer in the Alzheimer's space, told us that, quote, his studies have found lifestyle changes including diet, exercise, reducing stress and optimizing sleep, along with managing vascular risk factors with certain medications, can actually help grow brain areas and also reduce telltale signs of Alzheimer's, such as tau tangles and amyloid plaques. What else helps? Staying social, surrounding yourself with family and friends, and maybe even volunteering for a real sense of purpose. I'm Dr. Sanjay Gupta, helping you live a better life.
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All your country favorites, Kix 96, Dustin Lynch and Jelly Roll, Chevrolet, going to wrap it up for me, Sarah Lynn. Thanks for tuning in. Bill West is up next. He's got your very last chance to get entered to win that trip to Boston to see Tim McGraw and meet him at Fenway Park. Be listening for that national text keyword coming up around 4:40 this afternoon. Have a great weekend. Going to leave you now with the new one from Luke Combs, Be By You.

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People are going crazy for Ella Langley. The Ella craze. I bet when she's here in town, you can get some Ella Fella merchandise for the dude in your life that loves Ella Langley. Here she is. It's Kix 96. It's Be Her.

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We'll get there together and help you celebrate mom with some good country music. 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
8: 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And it's something that I never take for granted. And throughout my whole process of Nashville from then to present day, I've just always had fun doing music, and I try to really make sure it's still about having

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9: A Better Life with Dr. Sanjay Gupta.
10: So-called super agers, they are an enviable segment of the population. People who are older than 80, whose brains function like someone a fraction of their age. It's true, a lot of these people have genetics on their side, but more and more research is bearing out the idea that people who practice good brain health also slow their cognitive decline. Dr. Richard Isaacson, a pioneer in the Alzheimer's space, told us that, quote, his studies have found lifestyle changes including diet, exercise, reducing stress and optimizing sleep, along with managing vascular risk factors with certain medications, can actually help grow brain areas and also reduce telltale signs of Alzheimer's, such as tau tangles and amyloid plaques. What else helps? Staying social, surrounding yourself with family and friends, and maybe even volunteering for a real sense of purpose. I'm Dr. Sanjay Gupta, helping you live a better life.

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1: 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Just play the game one way. You hit a ball in the gap, run. Boom, coming in hot.
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96. There's Morgan, who quietly, I love the story, he quietly paid for the funeral of a young fan last August. And it was a boy he had met 2 months prior, gave him the VIP treatment backstage and all. And the mom's, the boy's mom just recently shared Morgan's kindness in a social media update. It's cool. More on Morgan a little bit later on here today. Right now, we got George Burge and Luke Bryan.

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11: There's something I'd like to talk to you about today, something that's been circulating on the internet that's become a real problem. Deep fake videos of me endorsing products that I've never even heard of and I have no relationship with whatsoever. Let me tell you clearly, these videos are scams. They are designed to take your money. Now, a couple things you should keep in mind. If something sounds too good to be true, it probably is. When you look at these videos, if they don't seem natural, if there's something off about them, the audio or the video, it's probably AI generated. And if you come across something that does pique your interest, see if you can find evidence of it from other sources. I promise you this, if I discover something incredible that you need to know about, I'm going to talk about it somewhere that you can easily find, not on some shady social media site. I'm Dr. Sanjay Gupta, helping you live a better life.
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Kix 96. Hey, congratulations to our Mother's Day look-alike winners today. We've picked the winners randomly. The winners are Allie Hodson and her mom, Shannon Hodson. Allie said on her entry that the two of them are always called twins. And she says her mom is a hardworking nurse and always does everything she can to make sure we have what we want, and that she loves her so much. So happy Mother's Day. They're getting tickets to go see Billy Currington and Kit Moore August 7th at the ViStar Pavilion, Port Wentworth. So again, happy Mother's Day to all, and to all, some good country. John Party, Boots Off, is on Kix 96.

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Hello there. It's Bill West. Thank you for tuning in on a Friday. Kind of wrapping up the work week here with extra music from Bailey Zimmerman. It's Chevy Silverado on Kix.

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You ever wonder what makes all those Nashville downtown artist bars different? Eric Church actually says his is different, and he says Chiefs in downtown Nashville is different because they've got a venue that brings in people five, six nights a week to perform, and they put them on stage, and they don't make them play other people's songs. It's about being discovered. So no cover acts at Eric Church's place, at Chiefs. 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Friday continues with Shaboozy and Jelly Roll.

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10: You know, one of the weirder things I've seen on social media lately is parents feeding their babies butter. Like whole sticks of butter. They swear that it helps them feel fuller after meals and get a good night's sleep, among other things. There's actually something to this. You know, butter is full of fat, which a rapidly growing infant needs, but eating butter all the time results in, quote, boxing out other important nutrients they need as well. Spokesperson for the Academy of Nutrition and Dietetics told us she recommends half a teaspoon to a teaspoon melted and then added to a puree. Or as they get older, you can drizzle oil or melted butter over cooked vegetables, she told us. We never say just give butter by itself, and it's not the only source of fat she would recommend. Avocados, hummus, fish, they are great sources of fat as well, and also great foods to introduce. I'm Dr. Sanjay Gupta, helping you live a better life.
11: What gift would make your mom feel like the number one mom? A vacation? A shopping spree? A trip to the spa? You could win $5,000 for the mom in your life with our Mother's Day giveaway. 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

0: better life with Dr. Sanjay Gupta.
1: Getting your heart broken can be really rough. It'll happen to most of us at some point in our lives. It's not just an emotional experience, it's a physical one too. Often described as getting the wind knocked out of you, a knot in your stomach, trouble sleeping. I recently spoke about this with Dr. Yoram Yovil, a psychiatrist and neuroscientist. He was on my podcast, Chasing Life. Now, he told me heartbreak doesn't have to last forever. And while your inclination might be to withdraw, isolate, and shut down, it's often the opposite of what supports healing. One of the things that helps us the most is reconnecting to other people you love. And the reverse is also true, he said. If someone you care about is struggling, don't give up on them. You hold the power to comfort loved ones that are in deep physical or emotional distress. I'm Dr. Sanjay Gupta, helping you live a better life.
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Don't smash it, mash it. It's that easy.

Kix 96. We're into our last day here of the flyaway to see Tim McGraw. So, you want to win the trip to Fenway Park? Don't go anywhere. National text into and keyword is up right after Josh Ross.

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5: So-called superagers, they are an enviable segment of the population. People who are older than 80, whose brains function like someone a fraction of their age. It's true, a lot of these people have genetics on their side, but more and more research is bearing out the idea that people who practice good brain health also slow their cognitive decline. Dr. Richard Isaacson, a pioneer in the Alzheimer's space, told us that, quote, his studies have found lifestyle changes including diet, exercise, reducing stress, and optimizing sleep, along with managing vascular risk factors with certain medications, can actually help grow brain areas and also reduce telltale signs of Alzheimer's, such as tau tangles and amyloid plaques. What else helps? Staying social, surrounding yourself with family and friends, and maybe even volunteering for a real sense of purpose. I'm Dr. Sanjay Gupta, helping you live a better life.
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If you hear some Jordan Davis or got Luke Combs coming out of your speakers, you know you got it on Savannah and Hilton Head's country favorites. 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

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Well, we are proud to be partnering up with the Ronald McDonald House of the Coastal Empire. Next time you're at McDonald's, make sure you round up at the register. And thank you very much from Kix. Here's Thomas Rhett. After all.

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6: You know, one of the weirder things I've seen on social media lately is parents feeding their babies butter, like whole sticks of butter. They swear that it helps them feel fuller after meals and get a good night's sleep, among other things. There's actually something to this. You know, butter is full of fat, which a rapidly growing infant needs, but eating butter all the time results in, quote, boxing out other important nutrients they need as well. Spokesperson for the Academy of Nutrition and Dietetics told us she recommends half a teaspoon to a teaspoon melted and then added to a puree. Or as they get older, you can drizzle oil or melted butter over cooked vegetables, she told us. We never say just give butter by itself, and it's not the only source of fat she would recommend. Avocados, hummus, fish, they are great sources of fat as well, and also great foods to introduce. I'm Dr. Sanjay Gupta, helping you live a better life.
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11: So-called superagers, they are an enviable segment of the population. People who are older than 80, whose brains function like someone a fraction of their age. It's true, a lot of these people have genetics on their side, but more and more research is bearing out the idea that people who practice good brain health also slow their cognitive decline. Dr. Richard Isaacson, a pioneer in the Alzheimer's space, told us that, quote, his studies have found lifestyle changes including diet, exercise, reducing stress, and optimizing sleep, along with managing vascular risk factors with certain medications, can actually help grow brain areas and also reduce telltale signs of Alzheimer's, such as tau tangles and amyloid plaques. What else helps? Staying social, surrounding yourself with family and friends, and maybe even volunteering for a real sense of purpose. I'm Dr. Sanjay Gupta, helping you live a better life.
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Taylor Swift, I don't know if the judges are being mean or not, but Taylor Swift's lawyers are pushing back against a Las Vegas performer's attempt to block her use of The Life of a Showgirl, kind of late now, arguing in court that it infringes on her right because she has registered the name Confessions of a Showgirl as a trademark. So we're going to hear more about that on the injunction request that's set for May 27th. So, Taylor, more to come, more to come. It's Kix 96, all your country favorites. 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

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Don't forget, Mom, it is Mother's Day weekend. Have you done your shopping? They say 47% of Americans plan to celebrate Mother's Day this year, and the average spend, about $284 on gifts, on average.

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6: You and I have never met, but I'm willing to bet that there is something you would like to do, but you feel like you can't, that it's too hard, that you don't deserve it. A colleague of mine recently told me about this new book called Brave Shift, 30 Mindset Changes to Transform Your Life. It's written by a woman named Michelle Carrer. Carrer says the one thing most people forget when they set a goal is to attach a reason to it. Having that reason is big, because when you don't want to do something that's necessary to reach your goal, you can go back to your reason to find the motivation you need. Try to frame your goal as something you want to achieve, as opposed to being a bad part of yourself that you want to change. That will make you more likely to succeed, as will asking for help. All of us need it, and it makes people feel good to help you achieve your goals. I'm Dr. Sanjay Gupta, helping you live a better life.

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Hosted by Shania. I bet he'll do this one, too. This is South of Sanity.

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14: A Better Life with Dr. Sanjay Gupta.
15: In recent years, scientists have really dialed up the urgency to understand PFAS, sometimes referred to as forever chemicals because of how long they take to break down. The latest study found these chemicals may be aging men in their 50s and 60s a bit faster than men who are younger or older or women of any age. Experts we talked to said the accumulation of PFAS may lower testosterone levels in men, impair sperm quality, and increase risks of testicular and kidney cancer. Women, it seems, just seem to be able to clear PFAS faster. Now, whether you're a man or a woman, trying to limit your exposure is a great idea. Three ways to do that. Filter your drinking water. Don't use non-stick cookware like Teflon, and avoid fast food packaging, which are sometimes coated with these chemicals. I'm Dr. Sanjay Gupta, helping you live a better life.
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to the show. We've got Luke Bryan on with us tonight. Going to be talking to him in just a second, right after Kelsey Hart. 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

0: Country Nights Live, it's Bev Rainey, and we've got Luke Bryan hanging with us. What are you up to, man?
1: Hey, I'm just at the epicenter of my football universe right here, Sanford Stadium, and yes, I could wake up with my head sewn to the carpet and still be in a good mood. That's a line from Christmas Vacation.
0: Yes, it is. Okay, so how many times have you actually been at this stadium, like as a fan?
1: Oh, gosh. Yeah. I don't know. Quite a bit.
0: Yeah?
1: A lot of joy.
0: Mm-hmm.
1: But some tears sprinkled in there, too.
0: Well, that's the way the sport goes, right?
1: The only time I ever almost situationally passed out was right about there on the right corner of the stage. It was Georgia versus Auburn, and we did our first blackout game, and I had a full black tux on with a black hat on, and Georgia ran out with black uniforms, and I was so excited, I had to take a knee. I about passed out. Situational fainting, almost did.
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0: So-called superagers, they are an enviable segment of the population. People who are older than 80, whose brains function like someone a fraction of their age. It's true, a lot of these people have genetics on their side, but more and more research is bearing out the idea that people who practice good brain health also slow their cognitive decline. Dr. Richard Isaacson, a pioneer in the Alzheimer's space, told us that, quote, his studies have found lifestyle changes including diet, exercise, reducing stress and optimizing sleep, along with managing vascular risk factors with certain medications, can actually help grow brain areas and also reduce telltale signs of Alzheimer's, such as tau tangles and amyloid plaques. What else helps? Staying social, surrounding yourself with family and friends, and maybe even volunteering for a real sense of purpose. I'm Dr. Sanjay Gupta, helping you live a better life.
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Help.

Luke Bryan is on the show with us tonight. Three songs away now from talking to him more about playing Sanford Stadium with Jason Aldean. Here's Blake Shelton's latest. Let him in anyway. Ain't it?

0: He's a superstar, entertainer, and country music legend. Luke Bryan is on the show.
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2: 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I can totally tell. What's it going to be like for you on stage with Al Dean and throwing a concert, you being like the main act here?
3: Well, we did this years ago, I think 13 years ago, and it was really, really amazing to be here that night. And then to come back now, very surreal, very... it's just going to be a fun night of music where we can get together and celebrate being boys from Georgia and celebrate careers. And I'm you know, Jason and I have had a great time being friends in this business and been able to, you know, to interact and never let egos get involved. We've always been what's best for you, what's best for him, what's best for us and me. So we're just going to have a good time tonight. We've already rehearsed more than I typically rehearse. I'm not a rehearser, but kind of a throw up there and let it happen. But we're going to have a great time.
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14: A better life with Dr. Sanjay Gupta.
15: In recent years, scientists have really dialed up the urgency to understand PFAS, sometimes referred to as

0: forever chemicals because of how long they take to break down. The latest study found these chemicals may be aging men in their 50s and 60s a bit faster than men who are younger or older, or women of any age. Experts we talked to said the accumulation of PFAS may lower testosterone levels in men, impair sperm quality, and increase risks of testicular and kidney cancer. Women, it seems, just seem to be able to clear PFAS faster. Now, whether you're a man or a woman, trying to limit your exposure is a great idea. Three ways to do that. Filter your drinking water. Don't use non-stick cookware like Teflon, and avoid fast food packaging, which are sometimes coated with these chemicals. I'm Dr. Sanjay Gupta, helping you live a better life.
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1: 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You hit a ball in the gap, run. 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